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2: Partly cloudy tonight. Chance of overnight showers and thunderstorms. A low of 13. Tomorrow, periods of rain with a risk of a thunderstorm and 21 degrees. On Monday, a good chance of showers, high of 17. And for Tuesday, we'll have rain and it'll be windy, a high of 16. Current weather conditions can be found anytime on your Swift Current Online app. I'm Judy Peters.
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9: Partly cloudy tonight. Chance of overnight showers and thunderstorms, a low of 13. Tomorrow, periods of rain with a risk of a thunderstorm and 21 degrees. On Monday, a good chance of showers, high of 17. And for Tuesday, we'll have rain and it'll be windy, a high of 16. Current weather conditions can be found anytime on your Swift Current online app. I'm Judy Peters.
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1: Stevens is just going to hold on, send it in behind the net. The Maple Creek Hawks have repeated as the White Mud Hockey League champs.
2: 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The Swift Current Home Bardens are the Moose Jaw High School Senior Basketball City Champions.
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3: From the Swift Current Comp, it's Andrew McCormack along with Chris Martins on a beautiful day for the first regular season action in the SHSAA 12-a-side 5A Rural South League football. As the Swift Current Colts are getting ready to host the 0-1 Esteban Alex.
4: Should be a lot of fun tonight. Yeah, we've got some pretty good weather. Like you said, 21 degrees right now here in Swift Current, and wind about a 15 kilometer an hour wind out of the north. So really, as far as temperature wise goes, we're looking pretty good for the matchup tonight. Looks like we could be facing some great weather, and a football team from the Comprehensive High School Colts that are hungry to make things change for themselves.
3: Yeah, it was a big season, a big step ahead for the program last year for Swift Current. First trip to the finals since 2019. A banged-up Colts squad did lose 44-3 at Moose Jaw Central in that championship game, but a heck of a performance, and it was exciting to see how it all came together. A number of returning players as well. One to keep an eye on the defensive side will be Jackson Gordon Duvall, last year's Defensive Player of the Year, expected to tear it up. He'll be wearing number 45. In the blue and red here for Swift Current. You'll see Jamie Robertson behind center here for Swift on the offensive side. And then Ryder Manti will be the quarterback for Esteban, who fell 46-0 at Weyburn last Saturday. Weyburn, perennially a very strong football program as well.
4: Absolutely. A rough loss for sure for Esteban. And, I mean, you could see when they came out as they were kind of getting warmed up and doing a little jumping jacks beforehand, the team was fired up. And, I mean, I think, you know, when you come off of a tough first loss for your regular season, I mean, you have no other option but to be fired up and get yourself pumped to try to, you know, make up some ground for a tough loss for sure against Weyburn.
3: Yeah, and Swift Current last weekend did get in some exhibition action, a game against North Battleford that they won 30 or 31 to 21. North Battleford actually scored a touchdown first to go up 7-0 and put on a couple of touchdowns late once the game was somewhat out of reach, and Swift Current had more of their secondary players on the field at that point too, getting everybody a taste of action before the regular season kicked off. We'll see how it all comes together. Swift Current dealing with a couple of injuries. Cade Sanderson, who we'll actually hear from in a little bit, one of those players banged up. Hopefully it's not going to be too long of one of their top players being sidelined. But, offensively, a few players that you should notice quite a bit. Zachary Dyke and Jensen LaRochelle, along with Isaac Siemens, should be some of the top targets. LaRochelle probably be the feature back when it comes to the running game. And then Dyke and Siemens, receivers that figure to feature prominently on the offensive side of things as this moves along. And Chase Osseth, of course, we were talking about his size and his force here just before the broadcast, Chris.
4: Absolutely. Chase is a big guy. And, I mean, you know, he's had experience not only playing high school football but making Team Saskatchewan as well, too. And, you know, they came back a little bit earlier on this year. Didn't get the result they wanted when they had their tournament. And they came back with, I guess you could call it, a bitter pill to swallow. You talk to him and congratulate him about, you know, a great job on a second place, but unfortunately for them, second place isn't first, and it's a loss. So, you know, an individual that's competitive like that certainly comes in with something to prove. Not that he has much to prove, as he's already shown he's a quality player, but they want a different result this year than they got last year.
3: On the Esteban side of things, for the visitors, we mentioned Ryder Manti will be the starting quarterback Expect to see Hugh Ross wearing number 3 in the white with the red and the dark blue trim, and Waylon Manti as a couple of the main targets reception-wise. Yeah, beautiful day, about 21 degrees here in Swift Current. Not much wind. Sunny, although that sun is getting a little lower. So don't expect it to drop too far as the temperature goes as we get closer to the 7 o'clock game time. We'll actually throw it back to yesterday morning, Chris, where you had a couple of members of the Colts. You mentioned Cade Sanderson, who won't be in the lineup here today, and Colton Hurl join you on the Country 94.1 morning show.
4: Yes, I had an opportunity to chat with both of them. You know, great to talk to them as they get set for the year. They feel pretty confident about the team this year. You know, and both of them being in the program last year that came up just shy of championship, definitely coming in. And I think the one benefit they talked about with their squad was the fact that there wasn't a lot of graduating players, but there's a lot of returning players. But great chat with them and a great interview as well.
5: 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Good morning, gentlemen.
6: Morning.
7: Morning.
5: How's everyone doing so far this morning?
6: Pretty good. A little gloomy outside, a little chilly.
7: Yeah, a little earlier than normal, but doing good.
5: That's fair. Hey, you're standing up and your eyes are open, so you got good things going already.
6: Yeah.
5: So.
6: Yeah.
5: So I guess let's just get to know each other first and foremost. So what grade are you guys in?
6: We're both grade 12.
5: Both in grade 12? Okay, and how long have you guys played for the Colts?
7: I've been playing 4 years.
6: I've been playing 2 years. I moved here last year from Maple Creek.
5: Okay, perfect. So did you play in the Maple Creek program?
6: Yeah.
5: Perfect. So then what positions do you guys play?
7: I've been playing DB.
6: I play running back, bit of safety, bit of halfback, kind of all over.
5: A little bit of everything, yeah. Then, hey? Fantastic. So, you know, guys playing, you know, a couple of preseason, you know, practicing and whatnot. How does the team feel early on this year?
6: It feels good. It feels pretty similar to what we had last year. We didn't have a whole lot of graduating players last year, so it's a lot of the same core guys that we have around. And yeah, I think everyone's been looking pretty good so far.
7: Yeah, I think if we all stay healthy, I think we'll keep looking pretty good.
5: So maybe just talk a little bit about what you had mentioned there, Cade. That was a good point. You know, you didn't have a lot of graduating players last year, so you've got a lot of the guys that played on the team last year with the success that you did have last year. So how does that feel knowing that you know a lot of the guys that you're coming in to play with?
6: It feels good because, you know, you can trust the guy beside you. You had success with them the year before, and they're confident that they can play good and win games compared to the struggles that they had had a few years prior.
5: Absolutely. So you guys took a big step forward last year, you know, reaching the finals before, you know, some unfortunate injuries. You know, how are things looking as you head into the season opener on Saturday?
7: I think we're looking pretty good.
6: Yeah, I'm feeling good about how we've been looking at practice and how we've been playing. I think if we can keep doing the little things right, like Coach Herrick keeps saying, we've got a good chance to repeat and I think go even further this year.
5: So what are some of those little things that are kind of being drilled into your guys' head?
7: Discipline, communication, effort.
6: Receivers running routes at the right depth, just little technical things that take you over the edge.
5: Most definitely. So Estevan, which is who you guys are going to be playing on Saturday, you know, dropped their first game. But, you know, they do have a game under their belt, so they do have that on their side. What are you expecting out of the Elects come Saturday?
6: We know they have a QB that likes to run around a bit. He's pretty mobile. Got to keep him in the pocket and not let him run all over the field. And their defense is fairly normal. It's a bit weird with a 5-2, but we haven't seen that in a while, but nothing we can adjust to.
7: They also like to run 6-0 linemen, so that's a little bit different than most teams.
5: So a few adjustments here and there, but you guys are feeling pretty solid going in?
7: Yeah, I'm feeling pretty confident.
6: I'm pretty confident in our guys and our coaches that we'll go in there and win.
5: So what's been the big focus that you guys have had during training camp to kind of look to build off of last year's success?
7: Well, I think Coach has been trying to, like, keep us a lot more healthy this year. We've been doing a lot less, like, full go, a lot less hitting and just making sure everyone's full go at game day.
6: Yeah, making sure everyone's healthy when we get to game day and making sure they're at their peak performance so they can do everything right that they need to and do the little things right that he keeps pressing us about.
7: Yeah,
5: absolutely. So this game, of course, is going to be on Country 94.1 as well, too. This game will be broadcast on Local Sports Live. Is that kind of a neat addition to have the game on the radio?
6: Yeah, it's I always thought it was cool. And before I was playing for them, I'd listen to a lot of their games, knew a lot of the guys on the team. So I always liked it. I think it's a cool idea.
5: For sure. So then leading up to game day, this is more of a fun question. Do you guys have any pregame meals or rituals that you do before game day?
7: Not really, no. I kind of just go into the game and kind of just do whatever.
6: I don't have too much of a ritual. I always eat a Reese's Big Cup, Reese's Pieces filled before every game, about 2-3 hours before, and that's about all I eat before games.
5: Okay.
6: For most, if we play in the evening, I'll eat that around 4 or 5, and I won't eat after that. Can't eat before a game. Makes me feel slow.
5: No full fettuccine Alfredo pasta bowls.
6: I'll do that like in the early afternoon or in the morning for breakfast almost.
5: Fettuccine for breakfast. For breakfast. There you go. That's hardcore. I like that.
6: Yeah.
5: Right on. Well, you know, we wish you guys the best of luck on Saturday as you get set for the season, and we appreciate the two of you taking the time to pop on by the show this morning.
6: Yeah, thank you.
7: Of course. Thanks for bringing us here.
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3: Welcome back to Local Sports Live, brought to you by Member of Parliament for Swift Current Grasslands Kindersley, Jeremy Patzer. We're about to have the coin toss between the Swift Current Comprehensive School Colts in their home and season opener and the Estevan Elects, who are looking to get in the win column after falling 46-0 to Weyburn in Weyburn last Saturday. Andrew McCormack with Chris Martins here on a beautiful night in Swift Current.
4: Absolutely. Very nice temperature out here. 21 degrees right now. A little bit of a breeze, 15 kilometers coming out of the north. But we got clear skies right now. A few clouds just over in the north end blowing a little bit, but nothing to really worry about too much. Late evening may see some rain, but I think it's going to be late before we get the chance. But as mentioned, that coin flip looks like...
3: I think Estevan will be kicking off here to start.
4: Yeah, Colts will be receiving that kickoff there as we're getting set to get started here in the first quarter.
3: Yeah, it should be a fun one. Swift Current looking to build off last season where they made it to the championship, falling to Moose Jaw Central in that final. First time in the championship since 2019. It's 12-a-side football here.
4: We've got a little bit of an opposite stories on with these two teams here, as you mentioned about Swift Current, of course, and they're unfortunate not quite getting the job done last year, coming in with a chip on the shoulder this year to make it happen. Estevan having a bit of a rough year last year, going 0-7 and you know, taking that first loss in game number one, August the 29th against Weyburn. So certainly looking to do some work here and find a W for the first time in a little while.
3: Yeah, Estevan and Swift Current getting their units out onto the field. We'll see who's lining up to receive here for the Colts. Looks like
4: on the back part of the field, number 15 for the Colts, Cale Harris. Looks like he is back there.
3: I'm trying to see the other number on that right side for Swift Current. Is that a 22?
4: Looks like 22 to me, and it looks like it's to be Zach Mitchell there. Potentially could be receiving as well, too, but that'll depend on where this one goes once Estevan gets set, and we've got the whistle.
3: Yeah, Estevan lined up, set to kick it off. Moving from left to right are the elects, and that one is off towards the right, towards Shea Griffin, just gets by him. He'll gather it up around his own 10. Skirt towards the middle, and he's brought down, tackled by Hunter Griffin, one of the top defenders to watch for the elects. So Swift Current, first series of the season, coming around their own 20, just a little inside their own 20 to start.
4: Great kick there as well, too, by Esteban Alex kicker Dane Hogg. 55-yard kick as it just bounced actually past Cale Harris, which ended up probably costing them a few yardage points where they would have liked to get to.
3: Yeah, Robertson set up with running back either side, some play action towards the left. Isaac Siemens. Oh, it's a handoff cutting up through the middle. Probably about five or so picked up there.
4: Moved up nicely. It was an excellent handoff. The good running play in motion in the back to throw off a few of the defensive linemen. And like you said, moved up a little bit. Now second down.
3: Yeah, Jensen LaRochelle. LaRochelle picking up four there. So second and six here for the Colts.
4: As they're in formation, just are getting set to get in formation. Making the decision what is coming next, and that will be yet to be seen as quarterback Jamie Robertson decides on the next play.
3: Yeah, the snap. Throw to the left, incomplete. That was targeted for Zach Mitchell. Just a short pass would have done it, but said it's third and six. We'll see if they're audacious. Looks like they're bringing on the punting unit.
4: They're bringing on. I don't think we're going to be quite that eager yet in the first quarter, but you never know. Different things have happened, so.
3: Yep. Estevan with a couple of, looks like Ryder Mutri, and hard to tell who the other player is who's back and ready to receive here. Hugh Ross,
4: looks
3: I believe.
4: Looks like Hugh Ross.
3: That punt is way high, just shy of the 40.
4: Hugh Ross picks it up.
3: Yeah, Ross, there is a flag, works his way, goes out of bounds right around the 37, the 36.
4: There is a flag on the play.
3: Yeah, we'll see what the penalty is here shortly. Just the one flag. We'll see shortly if it is a no yards penalty.
13: Yeah, 23-yard punt and a 2-yard return.
3: So penalty against Swift Current, no yards, five-yard penalty. So first and 10 on the 37 for Estevan. We'll see what Ryder Manti can get going on behind center. So there's five abreast for Estevan. The handoff going up the left side, just short dash and taken down, but it looked like a little bit of a dash there for Ryder Mutri. Ryder to Ryder.
4: Ryder to Ryder. Going for a ride.
13: 2 yards on that run and a second down.
3: 2 yard pickup.
4: 8 yards to go here as they get set. And of course, Estevan Alex starting quarterback Ryder Manti. Making the decision of what's coming next here, whether they're going for pass or run play.
3: Yeah, good field position here for Estevan's first drive. Looking to get in the win column here. Another handoff. And some good yardage picked up there. It looked like it was Ryder Mutri again.
4: A couple of yards maybe.
3: Picked up about 3 more yards, so about 5 or 6 to go.
4: Yeah, third and fifth.
3: And are they going for it?
4: It doesn't look like it. They've got their punt team out, so I would say that's not happening.
3: Yeah, it is a punt indeed.
4: Well, kick.
3: Picked up for Swift Current by Harris. Harris scampering towards his left before he's brought down right around his own 20. So Swift Current pinned pretty deep in their own territory here, still scoreless. 9:08 to go in the first quarter of the first game of the regular season for the Colts against the 0-1 Estevan Alex. It's 12-a-side football here, and see if Swift Current's second drive can get a little bit more going than their first.
4: Sitting on the 21-yard line right now, on their own side, and of course, as mentioned, a 21-yard punt there. So, as mentioned, Colts in a little bit tougher position right now, back in their end.
3: Yeah, the handoff that time, not much breathing room.
4: Swallowed him up real good there.
3: Yeah, didn't pick anything up. I don't know if they might have lost a yard or two. That sounds like it was LaRochelle again. Losing three that time. Just ran into a wall on the defensive line for the Alex.
4: No, couldn't make it through. They saw that play drawn up already and had it stuffed before it got a chance to get out of the box.
3: Yeah, that wall fortified like the boundary dam. Second and 13 here for Swift Current from their own 18. Robertson looking to pass, slings it far right and caught. Looking for a few yards after reception, and that should be a first down for Swift Current.
4: Excellent passing play there. That was very well executed by Robertson. 80, Isaac Siemens with catch.

0: to their own positive, they did make that play, and they do at least have a new set of downs to try again.
1: The handoff barreling through the middle, LaRochelle.
0: Picked up a solid probably 5-6 yards there, it looked like.
1: Yeah, no kidding. Third attempt, third touch of the game here for LaRochelle. Nice job picking up seven. Explosive.
0: Only four to go here with another solid down to get through. So bouncing back after that unfortunate 10-yard penalty there, hoping to get themselves a fresh set of downs back up to where they originally may have caught the ball.
1: All right, Swift Current getting into formation here. Robertson from in tight. Hand off again to LaRochelle. This time darts to the left. That's easily a first down. And
0: absolutely,
1: he's dragged down just before their 50. Big tackle by Damian Seymour. LaRochelle showing that explosiveness? I don't know.
0: Explosivity,
1: that sounds good.
0: Explicitly? Sure, why not? He made it through, though. A fantastic drive there from the running back. You know, he's also one of those individuals, when he gets ahead of steam, he's hard to pull down. You got to have a couple of guys certainly coming in to catch you.
1: Yeah, that nice agility-power combination. Swift Current picks up the first down from their own 47. Another handoff to LaRochelle, this time going wide to the right. Wide right. Might have another first down. He's blocked out of bounds, right around center.
0: Looks like it.
1: And the chain is moving.
0: Looks like another first down.
1: Yeah, Swift Current putting together a little bit of a drive here. Scoreless in the first quarter, 6:51 to go. The Colts with the Alexan Town 16-yard dash for LaRochelle, who's piling up the yards now.
0: Absolutely, a couple of really solid runs there back to back, and moves the sticks where they need to go, and gets them another fresh set of downs as they look to get the first score of the game.
1: Yeah, into Weyburn territory now. A handoff to Siemens, I believe, going down that left side, and Isaac Siemens picking up some yardage as well. That's
0: a solid 6-7 yards there. An excellent run by him for sure.
1: We're going to... Wonderful. We've got a measurement here.
0: Second and nine. Or second and one. A 9-yard run there.
2: At least a 9-yard gain on that play.
1: Yeah, that's a big pickup. Isaac Siemens, you saw him make a nice catch for that first down on this drive on that right side, and then this time taking the handoff from back and picking up nine and change.
0: Robertson gets ready, takes the snap here. What's next?
1: Yeah, a little handoff to LaRochelle again. Easily in for the first down up the middle.
2: Jensen LaRochelle on the short yardage play gets it down for the first down.
0: Swift Current Comprehensive High School Colts relying pretty heavily throughout these drives on the running game, and it's proving to be quite successful for them.
1: Yeah, LaRochelle getting the most of the looks. Also a rush from Siemens and a nice reception from Siemens. It's just the first game of the regular season for Swift, but the offense all of a sudden looking like a well-oiled machine. It's getting set for the snap. Robertson in the shotgun this time.
0: Passing play from Robertson.
1: The middle just dropped, and that one was headed for Siemens right up the chute, but
0: he had
1: double coverage.
0: Nobody around him there, too. That could have been an easy catch, but it's, you know, sometimes those easy catches are the ones that just get you.
1: Yep. Yeah, under duress a little bit, too. You probably feel those tuba legs breathing down your neck. Maybe that heart rate's a little high first game of the season.
0: You talked about they look like a well-oiled machine. You know, one of the good things we had when they were in on the morning show this past weekend, we were talking to them saying they didn't have a lot of graduating players, so they have a lot of the same guys back this year. So there's a lot of familiarity between everybody.
1: Shotgun again for Robertson. Handoff. Dashing down the right side. Zach Mitchell. Doesn't get too far. It looked like on the tackle. Brody Hogg fired up for Esteban.
2: Loss of 4 yards on that play, and it's second down.
1: Yeah, Swift loses four on the play, third and 14 here. So from about the 36-yard line in Esteban's territory, we've got some fresh faces on the field.
0: Now, Are they going punt

0: team on, or are they going for the field goal?
1: That'd be a heck of a field goal.
0: You stretch those legs a little bit, get a solid. Laces out, though, right?
1: Yeah. Classic. Yeah, I think we'll see a punt here from about the 50. Nicely angled right towards the corner.
0: Zachary
1: and
0: Jagler
1: dropped on that side.
0: Oh.
1: Yeah, Ryder Mutri went to take it, but just dropped it. And Swift Current pins Esteban deep in Alex territory.
0: Extremely favorable territory right now for the Colts as they are. They'll be taking the snaps in their own end zone just about.
1: Yeah.
0: If they're not in there.
1: That'll put pressure on you. 5-yard line. You don't want to give up a safety. So Estevan's offense, their second crack at it. Scoreless here in Swift Current. About 4:30 to go in the first quarter. The snap. Quick handoff on that left side. And
0: maybe gained a couple of yards there to get a little bit further out.
1: Yeah, it looks like
0: make him maybe back up to the line of scrimmage there.
1: Yeah.
0: Looks
1: didn't
0: like
1: see
0: second and eight.
1: I didn't see who was taking it there.
2: 2 yard gain on that run and second down.
1: If it was Mutri who went for the dash, or if it was quarterback Ryder Manti, but second down.
0: Manti's going passing play on this one.
1: Estevan looking for the throw. Almost runs out of territory. Long pass up that left side and incomplete. Good look. You had Hayden Tkarchuk. Under a few comps closing in on him.
0: That was a close toss to the line of scrimmage there, but he made it and unfortunately just dropped there by Hayden Tkarchuk.
1: Yeah, and Manti was hit on the play. He was down for about 15 seconds afterwards as he was running and had to air that out.
0: Esteban will now likely be punting from deep in their own end zone, so this is extremely favorable for the Comp Colts right now, where they could potentially get this.
1: Yeah, the field positioning game started off well for Esteban, but that's completely changed. So they'll take a knee.
2: Dean Hogg will kneel down to
1: give up a couple of points.
0: The right decision in that particular instance, because at your best case scenario, your punt's going to get you 30 yards out, and then the offense has already proven on the Swift Current Comp Colts side. They've been able to make the run game work and been able to advance the ball, so this is probably best case scenario for the Elects.
1: Yeah, so 2-0 lead for Swift Current here, about 3:45 to go, or exactly 3:45 to go in the first quarter. Swift on top after the safety. Yeah, probably, as you say, Chris, a wise concession by Esteban, but a good job. I mean, that's Swift Current's defense going to work and keeping things incredibly tight. So Swift Current starting things off on their 35.
0: I'm going to see if we're going to implement more of the run game again, or if Robertson's going to make a decision to do a little something different and go pass play.
1: Shotgun for Robertson. Tossed aside, La Rochelle on the reception, and that's a first down as he makes his way over along the sidelines on the right side. So a big pass and a lot of yards picked up after the catch. Swift Currents past the center line.
0: A perfectly executed play on that one. Robertson saw him with plenty of time. La Rochelle was in motion while he caught that, and there wasn't anyone around him to stop him initially.
1: Oh, nice look. Swift Currents showing off a number of looks. You have both Siemens and La Rochelle picking up yards, running and receiving. So a 27-yard reception here for La Rochelle, and it's Robertson from the shotgun again.
0: And we are going handoff
1: this time. It's La Rochelle, a familiar name, taken down a few elects while holding him up. It looked like Arvin Sangar doing most of the work, getting his hand wrapped on La Rochelle's jersey early.
0: Yeah, we're going to get a flag in the play. I think that's going to be a holding call.
1: Yeah, holding, so that'll not work well for Swift Current. Yep.
2: Colts golfer holding.
1: So we'll see, it looks like a 10-yard penalty for holding against Swift Current, who lead 2-0 with 3:10 to go in the first quarter.
0: So first and 20, they got a lot of ground to make up here. Now, are they going to go run game or pass game? Because pass has already proved to be work extremely well if they get the right playoff. Run with this much yardage with this much yardage to go could be tough.
1: Yeah, shotgun again for Robertson. It's a pass. There's one out down the right, angled for. It looked like he was going for Yazir Ahmed, but doesn't quite make it.
0: There's too many Estevans around.
1: Yeah, 2-1 Estevan to Swift Current ratio.
0: It was actually just about intercepted. Esteban almost had that one, but just turned just a half a second too late to be able to get the proper gloves on it.
1: You don't mind them going for it, though. Mixing it up, keeping the Alex defense guessing.
0: Mm-hmm.
1: So second and 20, though. Take a big one here for the Colts. Shotgun for Jamie Robertson. And a flag on the play. Robertson's brought down on his own 45. About 7-yard loss it would be, but we'll see what this flag is for.
0: That's another holding call right there.
1: Yeah, so a hold against Swift Current. I think that's declined by Estevan. And it'll be third and about seven, third and 27, or 26.
2: Third and 26 from Swift Current's own 45.
1: Don't imagine this is to be the time where you see the first fake punt.
0: You know what? If you're feeling froggy, why not jump? But I don't think that's the case tonight.
1: Yeah,
0: 2-0. At least not this early in the game.
1: Swift with the punt. Up 2-0, 2:17 to go in the first quarter. Punt a little high, but corralled very nicely.
0: Credit to Zach Dyke for being able to corral that one. That was just about a mile over his head.
1: Yeah, so Dyke kicks it out of bounds right around the 45. And Estevan's half.
0: Certainly a best case scenario of what he could do with that one. He wasn't going to. You can't get your formation when you've got to jump in the air to catch the ball.
1: Yeah, so it's a battle of field positioning so far. The safety led to Swift Current picking up a couple of points their previous drive, or I guess just going into this drive, but Wayburn or Estevan's last drive, and now the Alex starting things off here. Shotgun. Approach.
0: Time with the pass. Intercepted.
2: The pass is intercepted.
1: Yeah, looking to see who picked that off. I don't know if you saw Chris. Might have been Cale Harris. Seemed pretty fired up.
0: Looked like
1: I'm not
0: that
1: sure.
0: Or Colton Hurl. It was a single
2: looks
0: digit
2: like
0: number.
2: Number three, Micah Siemens.
1: Micah Siemens getting credited with the interception. Big play for Siemens. A familiar surname in Swift Current football.
2: On Estevan's 48, it's first and 10.
0: Got a minute 50 seconds left here in the first quarter, and they are just a little bit on their side, so they've got an opportunity here to make some noise, but they got to do it quickly.
1: Yeah, so Robertson getting in tight behind center for the snap. Handoff, La Rochelle dashing to the right towards the Wayburn bench, and he's brought knocked down right around the sidelines. So a pickup,
0: probably about a solid 5 yards there.
1: Yeah, good, good run. Good start. Oh, correction, that was Segura.
0: Utri Segura with the interception.
1: Good play. So a minute 27 until we switch sides. Swift Current up 1-0 here, tail end of the first quarter, and that's a first down. La Rochelle picking up 10 yards. That's big.
2: So first and 10 for the Colts from Estevan's 38.
1: First and 10 for Swift Current as we get, I don't know if that's a substitution going on or timeout. The chain's still getting in place. So
0: configured.
1: Yeah. Looks like we're ready to go.
0: Robertson's got a few around him right now.
1: Yeah, shotgun, handoff just to the left side, and it looks like
0: Spilansky,
1: Dale busting in. Big boy, and he's going to go the distance. Spilansky, Dale, The handoff from 39 yards works his way in, breaks a couple of tackles, spins, and that's a guy who had a full head of steam, Chris, as Swift Current picks up an 8-0 lead.
0: Absolutely incredible play there. Incredible one by Jace. You know, I thought he was going down there at about the 10-yard line, and they tried to rip him over, and he kind of did a little 360 spin, did a little shuffle, and then just took straight off into the end zone. An excellent run to put the Colts up.
1: Yeah, so Swift Current's offense showing they have a number of options who can make big plays. La Rochelle, Isaac Siemens, frequent contributors early, and then Stalansky Dale with the biggest play of the night so far. Swift Current gets the extra point from Zachary Dyke, and it's a 9-0 lead.
0: Excellent job there on that drive from the Swift Current Comp Colts. All started out by number 3, Yuchi Sagar, and his interception.
1: Yeah.
0: This play wouldn't have happened if it wasn't for that fantastic vision there on the defensive side.
1: Yeah, defensively you have that kind of that forced safety where Estevan concedes, and they're down deep in their own zone on the third down and took the knee in their end zone. Swift Current goes up 2-0, and then, you talk about that interception, Chris. Give Swift Current the ball in decent territory and a big first down rush through the middle by La Rochelle, and then a 39-yard rushing touchdown for Stalansky Dale.
0: They've showed pretty solidly already. They've probably spent three quarters of the game in Estevan territory.
1: Yeah, 47 seconds to go in the first quarter. The kick short and in the middle. Like it hit him right where you wear a cup.
2: Picked up by Estevan's number 62,
0: Dane Tober. Yeah, he kind of took that one, and it almost looked like he got hit with a stun gun. He just got hit, and he just went straight down face first. But you know what? Hard to get the ball out from underneath it when you're flat on your back or flat on your stomach. So.
1: Good way to make sure nobody's going to be taking it from you. Didn't want to fumble it.
0: All right, Estevan's got about 40 seconds here to start doing some work here in the first quarter.
1: So shotgun to Manti. Set to go. A timeout for Swift Current. I think it's more of a personnel influence timeout, as making his way onto the field is Ryan Sam Pepple. Looking to clog things up on that defensive line. That's been solid so far. Big part of why Weyburn wasn't able to escape from right around their own end zone. Two possessions ago. So Manti from the Estevan 37, directing traffic, takes a snap, quick handoff on the right side. T.J. Thompson, close to a first down, maybe a few yards shy. Nice little dash. First look for Thompson today.
0: Able to move the chains a little bit as well, too. It's always a nice feeling when you get a chance to do that. And Estevan, of course, really looking to get something offensively going here. Have not been able to do so thus far in the first quarter.
1: And shut out the first game in Weyburn against a strong team there. That was last Saturday. The snap, again, handed off to Thompson from Manti. Thompson running out of real estate, looking for something. Finishes off maybe a yard ahead of where he started. There is a flag.
0: Yeah, that's a bit of a tough one as well, too, because T.J. Thompson actually ran into Xander Pelletier.
1: Or I should.
2: 1 yard on that one, and that is the last play.
1: I shouldn't say that there's a flag. The flag was accidentally dropped, but it was being waved to indicate the end of the first quarter. So.
0: But yeah, T.J. had unfortunately ran into his own player there, which probably halted some of the yardage they would have picked up.
1: So it'll be one final play here. No, we're going to switch sides. Estevan will get another look at it here. 9-0 after one quarter for Swift Current, who has a safety and a 39-yard rushing touchdown from Stalansky Dale. Second and two for the Colts, or for the Elks, I should say. The battle of two comprehensive high schools.
0: Yes, that is absolutely correct. Should be second down, second and two.
1: Yeah, the sign's indicating third, but we were thinking it was two. The scoreboard says second.
0: Yeah, I'm pretty sure second again. Is accurate, and it looks like they got stopped at the line just about there, so now we may be third and
2: with the ball again?
1: Yeah, it's
0: third
1: a big,
0: and one.
1: Big block just
2: third down.
1: I think just inside our yeah, I guess they are saying that was the third down. I'd be in bad shape if I was in the States where I had to count to four. I can't even count to three.
0: It's too many numbers.
1: Yeah, it's a lot.
0: Pick a number between one and three, and I'm stuck on two.
2: Was third down. Looks like it's close to first down. They will measure this.
1: Yeah, measurement coming up. The chain gang.
0: Heading. Chain.
1: Heading out there. Cue the Fleetwood Mac. We'll see. That was the third straight, I guess, yeah, third straight rush that... That's that possession.
0: It looks like we
1: for Thompson.
0: Are
1: Swift Current
0: short.
1: Celebrating.
0: So that's going to be Swift Current ball in a
2: 1 yard gain on the run, and the Colts will take over on downs.
0: Colts are in a very favorable position here now on their side, looking to see their offense come alive once again as they did in the first quarter.
1: Yeah, Swift Current starting around the I don't know why I'm saying Weyburn. Especially, I mean, I lived in Estevan for a number of years.
0: Do you want to go to Weyburn, Andrew? Is that what you want to do?
1: I'm okay. Nothing against Weyburn. Good community. Grandpa was from near there. Robertson shotgun pass out to the left side. I think that's Isaac Siemens racing down. Pick some yardage up, actually. That's
0: like Zach
1: might
0: Dyke,
1: have been,
0: actually. Zachary Dyke, I believe.
1: Yeah.
2: Or it was Zachary Dyke.
1: Good call. Yeah, nice grab, nice throw, and that'd be good for your fantasy football league, too, if you have yards after the reception as a category. Points after PA, I don't know.
0: Something like that. As long as you're getting points in the fantasy league, you're a happy man.
1: Yep.
0: It doesn't matter how you get them.
1: So Swift Current after the first down, just inside the Estevan 30. Robertson in the shotgun. Again, a low snap. He'll air it out left side. Just past the outstretched arms of Zachary Dyke, who had the previous catch.
0: They were looking at making something happen there for sure. It was an excellent throw by Robertson, but just Zachary just wasn't quite there. It was close, but...
1: Yeah, and if you're going to miss there, you want to miss long instead of missing short, missing under, and...
0: Too many potentials for an interception with those possibilities.
1: Second and 10. Swift Current again, just inside the Estevan 30. Up 9-0 here early in the second quarter. Robertson fires it hard to Isaac Siemens on that right side. He's brought down by Hugh Ross, one of the key players both sides of the ball for Estevan. But first down again for Swift Current.
0: Great positioning now for the Comp Colts. You know, as they are looking to add another touchdown, as it looks like they are on the Estevan 14 or 13-yard line right now.
1: Robertson motioning to his bench. I don't know if he was looking to for some communication on what kind of a play they want to look at, but... The lineup shotgun inside the,
0: Robertson's going hand
1: the red zone. Down the right side, Stalansky Dale, who was an absolute truck and picked up a 39-yard touchdown earlier, brought down a little sooner this time, picked up a few. So second and 7 for Swift, right around the 13.
0: I think you got to believe a little bit in the train on that one. If, you know, you see that coming, I'd say just go choo-choo right through. And I got a feeling he'd be able to knock a couple down and get a few extra yards. But right play on his part. This is why I don't play football.
1: This analysis brought to you by KCP, Kansas City Pacific, whatever it's called. Hand off to the right side. That's a first down for Swift.
0: Pushes him just out of bounds, look like around the 2 or 3 yard line.
1: LaRochelle.
0: CPKC is what you're thinking,
1: that's
0: by the way.
1: That's what I was going for. I always had a hard time with that.
0: There's a lot of letters in there. It's hard.
2: 6 yard gain on the play.
1: Okay.
2: Third down
1: here for Swift. Sorry, I thought he was close.
0: Sorry,
1: but
0: third and short. Are they going for it? It looks like it.
1: Yeah, a big opportunity for Swift Current here, up 9-0. 9.5 to go in the first half.
0: Well, we got short yardage out there. Jensen
1: so
0: Lauer-Shell.
1: They look to shove it through.
2: Jensen LaRochelle takes
1: doesn't
2: the
1: seem like they made it. I don't know. We'll see.
0: Had they get the first down? I mean, they may have been shy of the goal, but did they get the first down?
1: Yeah. So I think it's deemed just
2: first down, so it's
1: just in.
2: Goal.
1: So
2: from the 2 yard line,
1: big play.
0: Absolutely.
1: Lots of moxie on display.
0: Jensen did a fantastic job there on the short yardage requirement, getting himself in place, and now it looks like Robertson's going to get lined up and from see what happens here.
1: And tight behind center. First and goal, and that's through. A second touchdown for Swift Current.
2: Like
1: the rush through the middle. Stileski Dale, both of those touchdowns. And that'll make it a 15-0 lead here for the hometown Swift Current Comp Colts.
0: Jay Stileski Dale, really a fantastic job there. That's touchdown number two for him. Incredible game so far. And again, all on the running play. He's managed to be able to get through this short yardage and then the previous one where he ran a little bit more and broke a couple of tackles up to extend that lead.
1: Yeah, he's a strong player. A lot of momentum as the kick goes through the uprights, and it's a 16-0 lead for Swift.
0: Great job there by the Comp Colts being able to take the ball in a favorable position on Esteban's side of the coin. And then first it started out by essentially shutting down third down, and that able to get them into the good spot they're in to score another touchdown.
1: Yeah, the defense has been so strong, really, preventing Esteban from making any sort of ground up. And the offense, just the pass game and the throwing game, have been on point. It's been a really solid start for Swift. Esteban will be looking to bounce back now and get a little momentum on their side as we head towards halftime, 9 minutes plus to go.
0: Yeah, Swift Current has really been playing as if they've already been halfway through the season. Very good on the offense and the defensive side, and looking to continue along with their solid season last year into this year once again as they get set for kickoff to send the Esteban Elects back for their opportunity here in the second quarter.
1: The kick, and that's hauled in by Ryder Mutri, making his way up to around the 40 before he's taken down by a few Colts.
2: Gets you around the 39-yard line.
1: So the Elects will start off this second quarter drive at their 39. Swift Current, a 16-0 lead in this regular season and, of course, home opener.
0: Esteban just getting set and, of course, having a good conversation. And away we go. We are going now. Esteban's going to take their shot on the offensive side, and Ryder Manti's going to see if he can't make something happen.
1: Yeah, so Mutri, a 13-yard return there for the Elects, and Manti set up in the shotgun, hands it off, taken down.
2: Thompson,
1: I believe that was Thompson again, who's seen a number of looks in a row. Big hit there is Jackson Gordon Duvall. Last year's Defensive Player of the Year was involved.
2: One on the play. Looked like,
0: and unfortunately, TJ didn't have anywhere to go. He was swallowed up pretty quick by the Colts, who, like you've already touched on a couple of times, Andrew, their defense is looking like they've already played a number of games together and have gotten a few things figured out.
1: So a loss of one. It's second and 11. As Esteban will be looking to get it out of their own half. Scampering around that left side, and a short pass just over the outstretched hands. Hugh Ross was the intended target. Manti just missing him under duress, though, had to scramble a little.
0: Yep, third and 11 now is where we're going to, and one can only assume the punters are going to be coming out, and Swift Current Colts, once again, going to be getting their opportunity to play probably relatively favorable on their side of things, as they're depending on how this kickoff return goes. But they've got good ground territory right now.
1: Yeah, Esteban's or Swift Current's defensive line making things tough around that line of scrimmage. And at that time, Manti just dashed into his left, trying to make something happen. Ran out of room and couldn't make the pass. As Swift Current receives it, it's Cooper Telke. Not able to pick much up. Swift Current, though, will start off this possession at around their 51. Up 16-0 here. Second quarter action from Swift Current Comprehensive High School.
0: Looking good so far. They've played very well. And the Colts offense has really been working hard so far. So we'll see what happens. But there is a flag on the play, as we just heard there. So we'll see what exactly that entails.
1: Yeah, overall, not a ton of penalties so far. Been a handful, but relatively cleanly played game, both sides. Swift Current's taking more penalties than Estevan.
0: They have right now, yeah. Swift Current's been the more penalized team, and we'll see what this call is as we are looking.
2: Estevan called for too many players.
1: So a penalty here against Estevan, shades of the Rough Riders from a few years back, too many players. Too soon was the first preseason game against Montreal the next season and did the same thing.
0: Oh, man. That's not fair, dude.
1: All right, so another punt here for Estevan. Oh. Ooh, and that's bobbled, but a good job falling on it.
0: That was
1: a nervous moment there. Cale Harris.
0: Yeah, they were coming. Estevan was coming in hot for that one. Best thing he could have done was fall on it flat. So.
1: Yeah, don't be trying to get too fancy. Cut your losses and pick it up at the dead center mark of the field. So a 28-yard kick and Swift Current's drive. Kicking it off here from exactly halfway.
0: There we go. Starting on first and 10 now for the Colts. See if they can't make something happen here.
1: A 16-0 lead for the homeside Colts. 7:35 to go in the first half. Shotgun start here for Robertson. Hands off La Rochelle up the middle. Heading towards the first down territory. He's well past it. Inside the 40, and he's swallowed up by three members of the elects. A nice start for another drive here for the Colts.
0: An excellent run play there. La Rochelle with an excellent 18-yard run. Pushes them out quite nicely now, looking to be on the 37 to 38 yard line. So, again, good positioning for a first down for the Comp Colts. Is that run play so far? You know, the passing play has been great, but the run play so far for the Colts has worked fabulous.
1: Yeah, and I think they go hand in hand too. The more you can make some nice passes, it just opens up that a couple of those slots, maybe sometimes, all depending on how the elects want to balance their coverage. Another shotgun pass, this time flung out way left, but dropped. A little bit of a bump after the incomplete pass.
0: That momentum happens. You're fine.
1: You see Ahmed, the intended target there. Or maybe Keen Geronimo. I couldn't tell 87 from 81 there. Crosby and Hosa.
0: Makes sense since you struggled to count the three.
1: Yeah. But I had the eight. Well, that's the hard one.
0: Yeah, that's the snowman one. How can I get it wrong?
1: It's all the golfing I've been doing. I've been writing a lot of eights.
0: A lot of eights down there. Yeah, that's fair.
1: All right, so another crack at it. Second and 10 for Swift Current inside the 40. Handed off La Rochelle, and he escapes the first hit, but from Dane Hogg, but eventually three elects do.
0: Swallowed up by four elects there. He was not moving an inch. He tried, but it's hard enough to break one tackle from a solid player. Breaking four is a little bit tougher.
1: Yeah, they had their sights on him.
0: Looks like he's a little bit shaken up on the plate, too. He's just getting kind of warmed up and back at it.
1: So third and 10 here.
0: And
1: for
0: they're
1: Swift.
0: Going for it.
1: Yeah, shotgun formation again. A number of options on the left side. Swift Current moves from our left to our right. But to the right side, it's
0: got it.
1: Right on target and scampering towards the end zone. A really close look for Swift Current. Zachary Dyke, we've seen his name a lot on both sides, including special teams.
0: And it looks to be like he is on the three-yard line, possibly.
1: Yeah, Swift.
0: Third or second yard, he is right in there.
1: Swift loaded up heavily on that left side, just Dyke the only option on the right. But that pass in just under the coverage, and then big gains after the reception for Dyke.
0: Huge risk there by Robertson going third and 10 on the passing play, but it paid off in spades.
1: Yeah, Swift Current feeling it now. Starting from around the three. A rushing attempt,
0: there.
1: And that'll be another touchdown. Third touchdown for Swift Current. La Rochelle gets in on the action, joining the two from Stilansky Dale.
2: 4 yard touchdown run for La
1: Rochelle. So a 4 yard dash for La Rochelle, and Swift Current goes up 22-0.
0: An extra point, if they can put it through, will bring them up 23. And it's just been an excellent game for the Comp Colts right now. Like, they're showing every reason why they made it to the finals last year, playing an extremely good game.
2: And Zachary Dyke.
1: Dyke's been automatic, too. Third point after attempt and third conversion. And sometimes, like high school football, you... Those can hurt you if you're not able to convert them, especially in a tight game. But
0: absolutely,
1: taking those for granted is very nice.
0: Yes, being able to make those point afters can be a big deal. Like you said, especially if you're in a tight game. Now, for the advantage of the Comp Colts right now, they've got this game pretty solidly on their side, 23-0, with 5 minutes remaining here in the second quarter before we hit halftime. But the Colts have really... they've utilized some of their best players and what they do best, and have been able to really come out strong.
1: Thursday will be a big test for the Colts. Balgoni, the Greenall, the school there that'll be coming to town, always a force. The kick, and it's collected by. I have to. I'm not sure who exactly that was. Maybe Carter Kozier.
0: Kozier, it looked like.
1: Picking it up right around his 40, picking up about eight yard return or so.
0: I actually thought it was a brick house that caught that. I didn't realize it was a
1: big
0: person.
1: Dude.
0: So managed to get himself up there. So now Estevan's going back to work.
1: Yeah, Estevan looking to get some sort of offense going. Really haven't been able to get any kind of momentum going against Swift Current's defense. Another crack at it, though. Manti set up in the shotgun. Hand off to Thompson.
0: Again.
1: Thompson taken down, Gordon DeVal, and two others swallow him up. That'll be a loss of two or three.
0: You're right, though. Estevan has... it doesn't matter if they've gone passing play, if they've gone run play. The Colts defense has just snuffed them out. They have just been on top of things so far. And, you feel kind of bad for TJ because he's just getting beat up out there.
1: Some tough assignments. So another look here. Maybe he got a couple of yards out of that one. Another look. Pass this time, it seems to be Manti. That's a completion just shy of the first down marker. Hugh Ross collects that one, sliding in to catch that. So third and two.
0: So here's your question then. The Comp Colts decided to go third and 10. They were up heavy. You're down. Do you take that same risk to try to get yourself an opportunity to score?
1: I think they are going to, but the rush game hasn't been working. You saw a pass come through there.
0: In air, they've had an opportunity, but unfortunately, their run game has just been snuffed out by the Colts. And if that's what direction they're going to try to get this third and short, this is a tough assignment for sure.
1: Yeah, Hugh Russ on the left side, right at the line of scrimmage to start. Shotgun attempt, short pass, and that's a first down. Manti's hit hard behind the scenes, but TJ Thompson the reception and.
0: He got absolutely labeled.
1: There's a flag.
0: I got a feeling it's rough for the passer. I can't imagine anything else would be the situation there.
1: I just saw the after effect. I didn't see the hit itself or the timing of it. We'll get a call shortly.
0: Yeah, I think that's roughing the passer. So 10-yard penalty, I would imagine.
2: Colts called for roughing the passer.
1: Was it 20?
0: Oh, yeah.
2: All the way up to Swift Current's
1: 37-yard line.
0: So Swift. Unfortunate.
1: Defense going to work on their 37. Opportunity for Estevan to get things going. Couple of nice plays in the offense, and then the 20-yard penalty. Aired out, but shy to Ross. He picks it up.
2: Ryan Manti with a big throw.
1: Big catch for Ross. Goes down as he catches it.
0: That was an absolute beauty of a catch, getting in mid-tackle from the Colts still makes that play.
1: Yeah, nice catch. Double coverage there, too, that Ross was able to elude. Ross, a couple of big plays in the last three
2: 35 yards
1: for the Elks, a 35-yard catch. So the Elks starting this set of downs on the Swift Current 2. Swift ups 23-0. 4 minutes, 15 to go in the half. A handoff to Thompson up the middle.
0: Once again, snuffed out.
1: Yeah, I don't know if he might have picked a yard up. Yeah, maybe a yard to go. One down. Second and goal for the Elks. Looking to get on the scoreboard for the first time this season. Their second game of the campaign. Good-looking drive here so far for Estevan.
0: The passing play has been fantastic right now. The running game has been tough, but they've been able to get it in the air and make some noise.
1: Yeah, set up in tight. It is Manti. He'll look to push it across. I don't know. May have to peel a couple bodies off before we get a read on that. And it's a touchdown.
2: And Estevan goes in for the touchdown.
1: I'm not sure who it was. It might have been Ross that pushed that in. I'm not too sure, but Estevan gets on the board. 3:28 to go here in the first half.
0: Well, they're saying that it was number three, Hugh Ross, with the run in there. So now they're going to be going for the point after, hopefully being able to put a little extra something on the board, get themselves 7 points. But this is, if you are Estevan, this has got to feel good, getting your first points of the year.
1: Yeah, shotgun.
0: Oh, they're going for the
1: Manti
0: two-pointer.
1: Look to scramble, and he gets bowled over. There is a flag. Stilansky Dale rocks him, but we'll see what the penalty is.
0: Jackson Gordon Devil with that tackle there.
1: Oh, yeah, good. Thanks.
2: Right at that hit.
0: But there's a flag, as you mentioned, on the play, so what's the call?
1: Yeah, Gordon Duvall, last year's Defensive Player of the Year, he rocked a number of guys, and another off-season training under the belt. Doesn't mind the physical side of this. We're waiting to see
0: what the final call is here. Absolutely, still not sure.
1: Yeah, Estevan is going for the 2-point conversion after the Hugh Ross 1 yard rushing touchdown. Swift Current up 23-6.
0: Looks like the offense is staying on, so they may be able to have another opportunity here.
1: Yeah. Yeah, I'm not sure what the call was there, but Estevan's lining up to take another crack at it. So an illegal block on Swift Current, so another crack at it for Estevan.
0: Getting for that two-point convert, and what's it look like? Oh, huge collision.
2: Pass is incomplete, intended.
1: Yeah, Manti was number 19, looking to connect with Tkarchuk, who had 1 intended pass earlier this game, too. Tkarchuk might have been in trouble if he caught that. He was lined up. I don't know if he would have been inside the end zone either. So 23-6. Lead for Swift Current after the failed 2-point convert. 3:28 to go in the half.
0: I'm not entirely sure he would have been able to hang on to the ball either if he would have caught it, because he got absolutely plastered there. Hit. And now the Colts are looking to be able to bounce back and taking a couple of points off the board there with Estevan's touchdown. But if you're Estevan, you missed the 2-point convert, but you got the points out of the way. You know, mm-hmm. One regular season game, weren't able to get into the end zone. Finally here, you make your way in. It's got to feel almost a little bit like a weight off the shoulders.
1: Yeah, you felt, seemed like they were getting more confident as it went on. A couple of good shorter passes, and then the big 35-yard pass that got them to the 2-yard marker, and two rushes later, they were able to bring it in from Ross's scamper into the end zone.
0: You got to think a lot of that play was unfortunately, created by the roughing the passer call on the Colts there.
1: Yeah.
0: 20-yard loss for Estevan really put them in a good position, and they capitalized.
1: Yeah, they took advantage of it. The kickoff down to the left side. Swift Current returning. It's
0: Cale Harris with that one.
1: Harris making it to about the 33.
0: 33, yeah.
1: On Swift Current's side of things. So we'll see if Swift Current can get a little more breathing room on the scoreboard. They're feeling pretty comfortable, but Estevan's offense came to life their last possession. Swift would love to extend that lead, maybe get to around 30 or exactly 30 before halftime.
0: You got to think, too, if you're the Colts. I mean, you obviously feel good about yourself, and your whole intention and the way they've been playing was hold off, don't allow. And, you know, the mistake with the 20-yard penalty there, getting that touchdown, you got to feel like they're going to be coming back. I'm like, okay, we can't let this happen again. We need to make some noise.
1: Yep. So shotgun for Robertson. Whistled dead before the snap.
0: What do we have here?
1: Maybe a wait or a timeout here, maybe for Estevan, or no? Oh, I'm not sure. Somebody's coming out with some water. I don't know if it is a timeout for the Alex, or
0: we got a trainer coming out here right now. Yeah, it's a trainer on the field right now for Estevan, as well with.
1: Swift Current seems to be making a personnel change. Yeah, I don't know what's happened. Oh, although I think we are hearing that an ambulance, because there's always an ambulance on hand, isn't able to get into the premises, maybe because of a vehicle. So if you're listening in your car and there's an ambulance yelling and screaming at you to move.
0: If someone's honking at you and you're annoyed, maybe just move. It might be the best decision right now.
2: It's about 3 yards.
1: So a 3 yard pickup on the rush for Swift Current.
2: The way out for the ambulance. So
1: 2:55 to go here in the first half. 23-6, the Colts lead in their season opener over the 0-1 Estevan Alex in Swift Current.
0: See, here's the tough part. If you're the person blocking the ambulance, you have to stand up in front of everybody and go walk to your car. Taking a bit of time setting up the plane.
1: Second and 7 here for the Colts.
0: Robertson getting ready again.
1: In their own half. Robertson from in the shotgun. Throws it down the right side. That's Moffitt. Moffitt's brought down, and I think he's got himself
0: close.
1: A first down.
2: Briar Moffitt.
0: Yep.
1: First look for Moffitt on the evening on the young season.
0: First down. You're absolutely right. That is a first down.
1: So Swift Current gets it to their 45 here. 2:37 to go in the first half. Shotgun set up again here for Robertson. Sends it across to Moffitt again. This time on the left side. And lots of room for Moffitt down that left side.
0: Well, that's a first down and many more. He probably picked up a solid 15 additional 16 yards.
1: Yeah, makes it to the Estevan 40. Moffitt gets in the game, gets a couple of looks, and makes a couple of big plays early.
0: That was just about a 20-yard reception. 40-yard line. Close to, anyway.
1: Good blocking down the field, too, by Swift Current, creating a little bit of breathing room for Moffitt.
0: Absolutely.
2: The Red Ford Explorer.
1: It's a Red Ford Explorer. You're being called out.
2: Your vehicle is blocking the ambulance that needs to leave. Please
1: Joaquin Magody out there as well for Swift.
0: Ford too, so, I mean, there's that. Excellent. Oh, hand off. Stuffed there. Estevan prevented that one from going anywhere. No opportunity to move for
1: that was Stalansky Dale on that one. Couple of TDs rushing variety under his belt already. And Swift Current, it'll be 2-10. No gain for Stalansky Dale on that. So we'll see what kind of a look Swift Current goes with here. Dyke to the far left, Moffitt on the right side along with Siemens, a couple of receivers who've been quite involved so far. Snap, long throw down the left side for Moffitt, and he hauls it in. Huge catch.
0: absolute monster.
1: Be about a 35-yard pass.
2: A huge catch.
1: Or Dyke on the left side brings it in.
2: Inside the 5-yard line.
1: Dyke's made a couple of big catches here today as well.
0: Absolutely. A great play.
1: Swift up 23-6, a buck 19 to go in the first half. The Dyke reception has them within 5 yards or so.
2: First and goal for the Colts, right around the 3-yard line.
1: So Robertson with La Rochelle just to his left. Been very involved, especially early on the running side of things. He's in the shotgun. First and goal, Swift Current. Dashing to his right, Robertson is, throws it on the run, and lots of space for Isaac Siemens.
2: And
1: a touchdown for Swift Current. Goes up 29-6 with under a minute to go.
2: 3-yard catch for Isaac
1: in the first half.
2: That makes their score 29-6. Again, if you drive a red Ford Explorer, license plate number 504LSZ. 504LSZ, please move your vehicle immediately. It is blocking
1: 504LSZ. Oh, that's me.
0: It's funny till it gets towed.
1: Yeah.
0: Going for the point after here.
1: Yeah, Dyke's been automatic 3-for-3 so far on the PATs. A bit of a bobble there, but puts it through.
2: And they'll add the extra point.
1: So 30-6, Swift Current leads.
2: 6 down for the Colts with 55 seconds left in the first half.
1: 55 seconds to go.
0: That was some great work there by the Colts being able to get up 27-yard reception to put them in the position that they were in to begin with. And then a huge passing play put them within three. And able to actually convert there. Great job, Colts offensive. And that wasn't a running side. That was a passing play extravaganza this last little bit.
1: Yeah, Moffitt getting into the action. A big catch on a 33-yard bomb. Robertson connecting with Dyke on that left side. And that puts them in tight. And Isaac Siemens creates room on that right side of the end zone. And catches one with lots of room. So Swift Current to kick it off. Estevan collects it. Arvin Sanger up the middle. Gets it to around the 37. And after Sanger's return, Estevan will have to pile up a lot of yards very quickly to try to get into double digits here as they head into half.
0: 51 seconds left here in that first half, and they've shown anything right now, if they are going to get somewhere, their passing plays have been how they've gotten yardage. You know, the running game has just been stuffed by the Comp Colts, but their passing game has been able to get them a little bit of distance, so we'll see what they choose to do.
1: Yeah, so if you got some long looks on the outside, there's an attempt. Just over
2: overthrown
1: the arms of
2: Waylon Manti.
1: Waylon Manti, one of the key players on the elects. So second and 10 here for Estevan. 44 seconds to go. Swift leading 30-6 in this first half.
0: Can only suspect we're going for another play in the air here. See if they can't make it work with another passing play.
1: And it's a handoff to Thompson. Goes up that right side. He's brought down. Picks up probably 4 yards. So.
0: Be shy of the first down there, but not not bad.
1: Third and four or so. Third and three. Somewhere in there.
0: One more opportunity here. Before they'll either have to likely kick off. They'll be going to see if they can make it at least get a first down and then try for a... Well, you're not quite in Hail Mary territory yet, but soon enough.
1: Yeah, shotgun approach this time. Another handoff to Thompson. This time dashes to his left, and he's brought down, I think, just shy, but it's close.
0: It's close. It's
1: maybe,
0: close.
1: I don't know. It might be a measurement. One of the officials brings the ball back. It's Darwin. Bringing it a little back from where Estevan laid it out.
0: Getting a chance, so let's see what they do.
1: So we'll get a measurement here. Estevan looking for something. 18.7 seconds to go in the second quarter. Swift up 30-6. Thanks for listening to Local Sports Live with Member of Parliament for Swift Current Grasslands Kindersley, Jeremy Patzer. Andrew McCormack alongside Chris Martins, and that's a turnover on down, so Swift has 18 seconds to go.
0: Now, they've already shown, based on the last set of plays they did, which scored them an additional touchdown, their passing plays can get them big distance. And they've got 18 seconds left to try to make something happen here to get another, put some more points on the board. So you got to wonder who they're going to. They've been able to really make the passing plays count, so they have an opportunity here.
1: Yeah, we'll see Estevan if they just really play it conservatively and try to stay over the ball. Defensively, we got some whistles.
0: We're gonna have a talk.
2: Timeout called by Estevan.
1: Yeah, Estevan takes a timeout. So you have one player heading off to the sidelines, and another coming in late to the party is Nate Beletsky, the defensive back.
0: Better late than never. You're still at the party. We don't get invited to those.
1: So, yeah, still a beautiful evening. Sun's gone down. The lights are out. Some under-the-lights football on a Saturday night. Fans out enjoying what's left of the summer weather.
0: 20 degrees outside right now. We've got, as you said, great weather right now here in Swift Currents, and certainly looks good. A little bit of breeze, too, but...
1: Robertson airs one out on that right side. That's far for Dyke.
2: Pass is incomplete, intended for Zachary Dyke, just overthrown.
1: If it was about 4 yards shy, I think Swift Current would have been looking at about a 36, 37 yard, or
0: 36, 37 point. Doesn't really realize how hard he can throw until the opportunity presents himself, and he's like, "Oh, I got to pull back a little bit."
1: Well, those lat pull downs over the winter paying off for the summer. So second and 10, 12.9 to go here in the second quarter for Swift at the Estevan 45. Shotgun again. Robertson airs it out on that right side once more, looking for Dyke. Double coverage this time. Good job on Estevan's side. Turner Pedersen and Nick Penny. Double coverage on Dyke.
0: Make sure that doesn't go anywhere, but we're going to be going once again. For, I would assume, one more passing play here. As we've got 6 seconds left before halftime, so this will be the final play of the half.
1: Yep. Yeah, shotgun approach. Numbers on that left side for Swift. Robertson goes left. Short pass, though.
0: He's got
1: ripping
0: room to
1: in
0: run
1: on that left side. And just brought down is Keen Geronimo. Second look for Geronimo here today. But a good pass, picked up some yards. Or, yeah, my mistake. I think I'm getting 81 and 87 mixed up again. Sammy Yasir Ahmed picks that one up in a good rush. But that'll take us to halftime. Swift Current leading the Estevan Elks 30-6. Quite the performance from the Colts so far.
0: Absolutely. They've played an excellent game, both offensively and defensively. Extremely solid on both sides of the ball, and definitely look to continue as we return back after halftime. See, we had 10 minutes here in our halftime before we come back. But, yeah, you're right. Colts played solid.
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6: How about this for an opening evening of football for the Swift Current Comp Colts? A 30-6 lead over the visiting Estevan Alex here in Swift Current. Tonight, high school football for you. Andrew McCormack with Chris Martins. Chris, thoughts on the first half?
7: The Swift Current Comp Colts are playing like it's already midseason form. They have been playing excellent football, both offensively and defensively. The run game has been down solid. Their pass game has been incredible as well, too. And anytime Estevan has tried to do anything on the run game side, they've nearly shut him down every single time. So a solid performance by the Colts, and certainly something to work on or work off of for the second half.
6: Yeah, it was a quiet first quarter for the offense. Delanski Dale, the highlight of the first quarter, a 39-yard rush to put Swift Current up 8-0 after a safety got in their first couple of points. Delanski Dale, a 2-yard touchdown rush to spread that lead to 6-0 or 16-0 after PAT about midway through or kind of earlier in that second quarter. La Rochelle, a 4-yard rushing touchdown. Ross with a short rush into the end zone, and Isaac Siemens a touchdown reception, and 4-for-4 on the point after attempts has Dyke been.
7: Zachary Dyke has been excellent for those point afters, making a big difference as well, too, because like we talked about, they can be difference makers, you know. You miss those 4 point afters. I mean, 26-6 doesn't seem like much, but, I mean, that's under 3 touchdowns there. So, a striking point for Estevan. But Estevan does have some good stuff to look at on their passing side. You know, their passing game has been solid. They've been able to make, when they have made some yardage claims, it's been on the passing front. So certainly have some offensive tools that they're hopefully able to capitalize on.
6: Yeah, we'll have more halftime coverage shortly. 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
6: Welcome back to the Swift Current Comprehensive High School Gridiron. Andrew McCormack with Chris Martins. The Swift Current Comprehensive School Colts up 30-6 on Estevan. And Chris, what are you looking for in the second half?
7: Well, you know what? If we want to be difference makers, I think if you're Estevan, if you want to bounce back, you're going to have to figure out a way to make your run game work, because there's only so much you can do when you're pass only. It's a hard offense to stop if you're trying to stop the Colts, so you've got to make it work on your own offensive side. So that run game is going to be absolutely key in my mind if Estevan wants to be able to make up some ground.
6: And those Colts make their way back onto the field. That blue with those red helmets under the lights, looking good. Estevan spent the halftime on the field in their own end zone, just going over details, I think, trying to fine-tune things. A lot of instruction happening, so we'll see what kind of adjustments they might make as they're looking for a better second half.
7: Absolutely. A vital thing for them to do is, and I think that's the right decision, rather than going back, hanging your heads and walking away, sitting down together and being like, okay, what worked, what didn't work, what can we change to really see if they can make a difference in the second half.
6: We'll be back with third quarter action after these.
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6: Well, the Swift Current Colts offense has been roaring, and the driver of a red Ford Explorer is in hot water here. Swift up 30-6 going into the third quarter over the Estevan Elects. And, yeah, if you are tuning in or if you know somebody with a red Ford Explorer who might be at the game, they're in the way of an ambulance. So,
7: and, you know, we do appreciate you listening from any vehicle if you are tuned into us right now. But if you are the one in said Ford Explorer or our Ford Escape Edge, whatever Ford you're in, if it's red and there's an ambulance by you, you probably just want to move a smidge.
6: Yeah,
7: might be or the tow truck's probably going to end up doing it for you.
6: So Swift Current will kick off to start off the third quarter. This is the season opener for the Colts. Estevan playing their second game after falling in Weyburn 46-0 last Saturday. The Colts will also host Greenall out of Balgonie on Thursday, which should be a tough matchup. But Swift Current, as the whistle goes, has Dyke with the kick. Middle, dropped by Ross for Estevan. He picks it up around his own 30, and he's taken down by a couple of Colts. So Estevan will start off their third quarter with a drive beginning around their own 30.
7: Yeah, great job by the Comp Colts. A nice kickoff and way to surround after the reception there from Estevan. They were able to kind of really put the brakes on Estevan's opportunity to get ahead anywhere and end up relatively deep in their own side.
6: So Manti in the shotgun. He has Thompson beside him. Thompson, a number of rushing attempts, has a couple of good runs, gets it here, runs out of real estate, looking around for something. Might have picked up a couple.
7: Thompson did manage to avoid the tackle probably two or three different times by just switching gears and shoving over a little bit. Able, like you said, maybe pick up a couple of yards. But, again, we talked about it just in that break beforehand. I think the running game is going to be key to Estevan being able to bounce back into this one.
6: Yeah, we've seen that the passing game has had some good looks, but the running game's been tougher for them to get going. So if they can get that underway, would be good news for their offense. Down 34 to Swift Current. Manti, here's a toss on that right side, intended for Ross, but that's incomplete. Good coverage by Swift Current. Kale Harris, I should say.
7: Third down and 8 right now.
6: Colton Hurl on the secondary there, taking out any real estate. So third and about 8.
7: Yeah, they'll send Dane Hogg out there to get the make the kick and give the Colts an opportunity. Likely an advantageous side for them. Oh, off the helmet, but a good recovery there. Kale Harris did another one of those "I just got shocked and fell on it" plays.
6: Yep. Yeah, he went to go play it off that first hop, and it hopped up, got him in the helmet, and just was able to fall on it. Could have been a turnover. So Swift Current starting 3 yards inside their own half on this third quarter drive. Swift leading 30-6.
7: Still good positioning for them, absolutely. As they have been able to show, they can play on both sides of the ball.
6: Yeah, Solansky Dale, a couple of rushing touchdowns. La Rochelle, a rushing touchdown. Isaac Siemens, a receiving TD. Shotgun for Jamie Robertson, who's been really strong behind center. Fakes the throw, and he'll scramble up that left side. It's first down. Goes out of bounds around the 43 of Estevan's territory.
7: Great play there. A really great play by Robertson there with that fake-out pass. to take off. Unexpected, I think, because he hasn't shown any wheels necessarily yet. He hasn't had to. You know, his running, the running backs he's had, and of course his receivers have been able to make the plays for him.
12: Yeah.
7: So being able to pull out, you know, one additional card from the deck that maybe wasn't as unexpected certainly paid off.
6: Nice recognition there from Robertson. Set up again. A couple of options beside him. This will be a throw right up the middle. Oh, hot shot. Siemens not able to corral it.
7: It was a close one, though. He just about had that one just off the one hand and just over. Thankfully, no one from Estevan was behind him on that side for the Colts' favor to be able to pick that up, because that was an easy pick in the area if you were around.
6: Yeah, Isaac Siemens won. Touchdown on the night. So, second and 10 here for the Colts from the Estevan 45. Some play action. Hot snap. Robertson able to hang on. Tries to rush it himself. He's taken down. Loss of a one or two. So it'll be a third and 11.
7: Yeah, he was kind of left without an offer. Oh, we got a flag on the play.
6: Yeah, maybe I wonder if this is something roughness related.
7: It looks like it's going against Estevan.
6: Yeah, waiting on the official word here. As the call gets relayed up to the booth, should get it right away here. Objectionable conduct against the elects. So a 10-yard penalty. So that changes the dynamic. Do you go for it now that it's third and one?
7: Absolutely, I think you do. They've already shown they can. Of course, Robertson is not going to be taking the snap here, as they got the short yardage team up there. And they move forward, and they'll have that first down.
6: Yeah.
7: That was an excellent play there by La Rochelle. He's been the guy taking the short yardage snaps lately. So,
6: one of the penalties, if you're Estevan, you don't like taking when you're trying to build up strong habits and all that jazz early in the season, but you definitely don't want to run into a penalty like that at that time in a tight game.
7: It's tough, too. You got to think. You know, you've gone technically now 8 games in a row without a win last season, then this season too. Anyone coming over there, I mean, frustration sets in at some point. You don't want to see it, but sometimes it happens.
6: So first down for the Colts from the 35. Robertson out towards the right side, a flag behind the scenes.
7: A great running play there by Siemens.
6: Might have been, yeah, was it Siemens or?
13: Siemens with the ball.
6: Yeah. Picks up some yards after the reception. Fleet footed.
7: Nice.
6: There is a flag again.
7: Saying there's a flag on the play.
6: Getting more accustomed to seeing flags in some of these plays. No word yet on what that is. Unnecessary roughness against the elects. So a couple of penalties, back-to-back plays where maybe discipline leaves a little bit to be desired. So the Colts are inside the 20 now.
7: Puts the Colts in a very favorable position once again, as they have now got two back-to-back penalties that have cost the elects 20 yards and given the Colts a great example. But Robertson looks like he's hollering at the bench, trying to either get some signals going or figure out what they want to do here.
6: Mm-hmm. Yeah, you like to see that if you're unsure. Communication's paramount. You want to know what everybody's doing. And so from the 1 yard line, where in Swift Current's been good from in tight, they'll get a chance to extend this lead already 30-6 here just into the third quarter to open the season.
7: Yeah, close in, looking like it's going to be a run play.
6: Snap.
7: Absolutely is.
6: A touchdown for Swift.
13: Junior Robertson hands it off to Jamie Larochelle.
6: So Larochelle with his second touchdown of the night. The first one is around 4 yards. This time, just a 1 yard scamper.
7: Excellent job there by the Colts once again. Taking full advantage, they were able to, of the two penalties from Estevan there. losing them 20 yards, gaining for the Colts, and, of course, putting them in a position to be able to secure another touchdown and potentially make it 37-6 should the point after go through.
6: Yeah, and Dyke's been automatic. He's hit all four. Does it again. 5 for 5. That's nice to have. 37-6. Swift Current's on top, and Colin Powers on the PA again, reminding whoever this is in the Explorer. I wonder if they're even at the game anymore, or if they parked the car. And
7: I got a hunch they parked it, just went to McDonald's maybe.
6: Yeah.
7: Had something to eat and forgot about it.
6: That's tough. Hopefully they don't choke at McDonald's.
7: I mean, you don't want a Big Mac and drive, right?
6: Nope.
7: So you got to be careful.
6: No, the McDouble's the better burger to go for when you're driving.
7: It's true. Not quite as heavy.
6: Eat responsibly, though.
7: Less, you know, less chance to fall asleep.
6: Yep. Kind of keep it in the wrapper. And pound away. These cartons would be tricky. So kickoff here. Swift Current. And up the middle.
7: Oh, and we're going to pick that up. Estevan going in.
6: Napper,
7: oh,
6: I believe, taking it for Estevan. He's bowled over pretty much right away.
7: 35-yard line, looks like.
6: Yeah, so Napper might have gotten a couple of yards there, but Swift Current's defense. Pretty stiff
7: there.
6: Yeah.
12: For Estevan.
6: Not bad.
12: And they'll start from their own 34.
6: So Estevan with the ball on their 34. One touchdown for the Alex today. It was Ross rushing it in.
7: We're going to get together. It looks like we maybe have a timeout.
12: Call the timeout. Their first one of the half.
7: Yeah. Timeout, Estevan. As they try to decide, what are we going to do that's going to be able to move this ball forward and get out of our territory here?
6: Yeah, Hugh Ross off towards the sideline gets a sip of water. We'll see if he's on his way back toward the field. One of the big threats, actually taking his helmet off. So, yeah, substitution. Don't imagine he'll be off for too long.
7: Not unless there's a reason for it.
6: No, shotgun approach here. Manti, the handoff, taken down pretty quickly.
7: I think he's right on the line of scrimmage there. I don't know if he moved up.
6: Claypool, first time we've seen him with the rock here today. Picks up a yard, so second and 9 here for the LX.
7: Just about shut down again. They've got to find a way to get that running play going. But at the same token, if you keep going to the well but it's dry, you're going to have to turn to the passing play soon enough.
6: That was a good metaphor.
7: I try once in a while.
6: And the pass it is. Long shot up the middle. Ew! Was that intercepted? Swift Current thinks so, but the official says it was incomplete. Hayden Tkaczuk was the target. Still a good defense getting in. That pass just a little under.
7: And that ball very much hit the ground. But, you know, that's kind of like the back catcher that tries to shape the ball when it's like 5 miles outside the zone.
6: Yep.
7: You're still
6: going to
7: try.
6: Yeah, especially if the other team doesn't have any challenges left. All right, so another look here. 3rd and 8. It's like...
7: they are going for it, so we'll see what we've got here. Oh, way over. This is bad news.
6: That's trouble. Gordon DeVal, sure-handed, brings the Alex Dane Hogg, who was supposed to be taking that snap. It was about 4 feet too short.
7: That was a big tackle down there by Grayson Lisle.
6: Big play. And, Swift Current will get the ball deep in the red zone. Right around the 5.
7: Looks like
12: from the 5-yard line.
7: Yeah, 5-yard line here. They've got a huge opportunity, and they've already proven when they are in that close, they have been able to push it through every time so far once they get into that short yardage situation.
6: And, for Swift Current, you want to keep building up those strong habits. You got a big test Thursday in Greenall out of Balgoni coming to town. You don't want to get complacent here in a one-sided game. Pass along the right side, and another touchdown for Estevan. Looks like
7: for the Colts.
6: The receiver was Yasir Ahmed.
7: Colts another big touchdown there. 43-6 is where they're sitting right now.
6: So, yeah, another name into the mix. So, Yasir Ahmed getting in on the action. Seen him a few times, a couple of bigger plays, and this time does a really good job on that right side, creating room for himself as the blue chip kicker.
7: 6 point after the middle. 6 point after completions now, 44-6 for the Colts. They are. This feels a little bit more like a statement of, we're here, and we are coming for vengeance from last year. They're certainly taking advantage of their abilities.
6: Yeah, Swift Current, of course, last year put together a really solid season. Big step forward for the program. Made it to the finals against Moose Jaw Central. Fell 43-6, or 44-3, I should say, in that final game. But, I mean, that's a strong Central team. And Swift Current was missing a number of key players on the offensive side due to injury. No Sanderson today for Swift, who will be a big addition. We'll see when he gets back. Not sure if he'll be back for Thursday's game or
7: are they chanting the kickoff? What are they chanting?
6: I don't know what they're chanting. The comps bolt bench. The comps bench has been pretty vocal at times. Chris sticking his head out the window, trying to pick up on what the verbiage is. So we're moving to runtime here to keep things moving in this one-sided affair. Estevan, though, with their first bit of offense on the season as far as the scoreboard goes. They were shut out in Weyburn last Saturday. They've had a number of good looks offensively as TJ Thompson's brought down. So Thompson brings it to around his own 34. For Estevan?
7: It was a good return there. They got it right off the bat and were able to move it up a little bit. And it's nice to see them get some movement, actually. You know, they've been stifled pretty strong. Yep. So being able to get the legs moving, I think. I mean, Estevan as a whole needs that to be able to stay in the game. They need to have their running backs and their guys being able to move and run. So,
6: yeah, 7 yards picked up there for Thompson after he caught the ball. Thompson again, the option here on the left side, gets close to the first down marker, probably picks up another 7,
7: you might or be maybe 8 on the yard.
6: We'll see what the flag is.
7: You're right, though. Good run by Thompson, maybe 1 yard short of that first down, but there could all be changed with the flag here.
6: Yeah. Bit of a one substitution for Swift Current during this this break. Got Zachary Dyke coming on. 6 for 6 on PATs. Been involved in a number of aspects of the game. So that's a first down for
14: Colts called for
6: Estevan. Too many men penalty against Swift Current. Second time we've seen a too many men call today.
7: Yeah, it's unfortunate calls. You don't like those, that's for sure. But
6: Saskatchewan football, baby.
7: At its unfortunate finest.
6: All right, so shotgun approach here for Manti. Throws it along that left side. A nice catch, that one hauled in by Xander Pelche. Pelche brings it to around the Swift Current 40, and yeah, we're on runtime now, so
14: first down
6: it's a hurry-up offense for the chain gang to try to get in position.
7: Chain, Aretha Franklin, running there with you.
14: 30-yard catch.
6: 30-yard catch there. Pelche.
14: Xander Pelche.
6: So first and ten here for Estevan. Hand off to Thompson, working
7: again.
6: His way up that left side.
7: He is
6: maybe
7: stifled.
6: Picks up a yard or so.
14: Hand off to T.J. Thompson.
6: Yeah, a few, as you said, Chris, a few Colts involved there. Cooper Telke, one of them.
14: Looks like a 2-yard gain on that play, or 3-yard gain on that play, and then second down.
6: So Thompson picks up 3. It'll be second and 7 from the 37. Swift Current yard line. Estevan looking to get some more of a spark here offensively after that big 30-yard reception. Another long shot on the right side. Ooh, almost picked off by Harris.
14: Nearly intercepted by Cale Harris.
6: So 3rd and 7. Got to imagine Estevan will keep their chances of a little bit of a run here going and go for it.
7: I would assume they'll likely give it a shot here. I mean, at this point, you know, when you're taking a look at the scoreboard right now, we got 4:50 left in the third quarter. You're down by, you're down by 38. So you want to give it a shot to see if you can't make it happen and get a couple points on the board with a passing play.
6: Long shot on that right side. Nobody around.
14: Pass is incomplete.
6: So it'll be a turnover on downs. Swift Current back on the offense. I mean, at the very least, though, I mean, the game's out of reach here. You're getting reps in. That's an extra rep you can get in.
7: I think that becomes part of it. And, I mean, you don't want to throw in the towel, so to speak, and nor do I think that they are. But you're absolutely right. You know, this is an opportunity potentially for Estevan, depending how the remainder of the third quarter goes, to try something different, try out a few plays that maybe you hadn't yet, but make work if you can.
6: So Swift Current out of the shotgun. A handoff. Oh, making, I don't know who it was, but looks like they're maybe getting blocked right away, but picked up about 5 yards after contact. Lansky Dale, it sounds like, was the rusher there. Grab 7.
14: 7-yard gain on that play.
6: So Swift Current
14: second down
6: to their 44. Second and 3. Up 44-6 over Estevan with 3:19 to go in the third quarter. Run time now.
7: Only 3 yards to go to see what they're intending to do right now.
6: Robertson, a few options close to him, a handoff, and that'll be a loss of several yards.
7: Robertson actually is out of the game here. We've got Reed Cashin playing QB.
6: Reed Cashin, solid baseball player with, I think just finished his rookie season with the AAA. 18U-57s.
7: Reed Cashin, and a great opportunity this is as well, too, for your secondary QBs on the Colts side of things to get those extra reps in there. Try your hand in a few plays, too, because, I mean, when you have an opportunity to get plays in, this is a great chance.
6: And injuries do happen. You see it year after year, so you want to make sure that your backups are confident and they've had a number of touches throughout the season. It's a kickoff. Returned by Estevan to around the midway point of the field. Yeah, you want to make sure guys are getting their reps in whenever you can, and then especially if you can arrest a few guys late in this game with a quick turnaround for a Thursday game this week, that's a plus as well.
7: Absolutely. You know, credit where credit is due. Jamie Robertson put in the work, you know, throwing some incredible plays for touchdowns. Put his team in the lead, you know, even had a surprise run play. But really, no sacks. He's played an incredible game. So being able to maybe take that little bit of a break and rest up is going to be huge for them.
6: It is still Manti behind center for Estevan. As you said it, Chris, a flag. That pass was another long bomb. I don't know if that was... I'm trying to see who it was that he was throwing it to. I don't know if that was Waylon Manti down that left side or somebody else. I think that was Ross on that left side, but we'll see what the flag was for.
7: It looked like it was maybe...
6: A minute 27 to go in the third quarter, 44-6 for Swift Current over the visiting Estevan Alex. And 12 aside
7: too many men once again.
14: Too many players.
6: Hey, we were having a hard time counting to three earlier. I can't fault the Colts when they're trying to count to 12.
14: We'll move the ball up 5 yards for
7: can't stress enough the importance of high school math.
6: Yep.
7: It's vital. It is vital.
6: So, and you know what? Third too many men penalty against Swift Current.
7: Yeah.
6: If you're going to do that, might as well do it in a game where you're winning handedly.
7: Exactly, yeah.
6: Maybe they've been doing it this whole time.
7: Well, they could have been. It could have been thrown for a loop and not know. It's one of those situations where it's like, you know, get an extra rep and just go when no one looks.
6: Another long attempt. That one dropped. It got into the hands of Waylon Manti, the throw from Ryder Manti, under just double coverage.
7: Off the tip of his fingers.
6: Yeah. Decent look at it. Yeah. Ryder Manti, not afraid to show off that gun. Not a big quarterback either, but big arm.
7: Yeah, he's got some good strength behind those throws, so same kind of situation like you said. If you're going to have an opportunity to run some of these plays and maybe stretch out your QB arm and give it a shot, why not, right?
6: So second attempt here, another pass. That's incomplete. That was intended for Ross down that left side. And Ross would have been in trouble maybe if he did catch it.
7: He was going to get
6: coming on hard.
7: That was going to happen no matter what. He had someone going. So, well, we got 3rd and 5 here. What's Estevan going to be doing? 1.1 seconds left.
6: Yeah, from the 45, from Swift Current's 45. One last play for the third quarter for the Elex. Manti short toss. That'll be a first down.
7: Oh, they tried to do a play.
14: He
7: tried to pass off to the side there, but it didn't work out.
6: To Karchuk, the receiver.
14: Looks like it's a 7-yard gain on that play, and it will be a first down.
6: So it's a first down to wrap up the third quarter for Estevan. Swift Current's up 44-6 as we go into the fourth quarter. 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
6: Back with you from Swift Current Comprehensive High School football field, the Colts leading 44-6 over the visiting Estevan Elex as we're about to begin the fourth quarter, but a few players on knees here for Colts as we get set to go.
7: Looks like they were just kind of maybe getting ready, talking out a few things.
6: Snap back for Ryder Manti. Long toss down that right side. It's picked off for Swift Current. We'll see who came up with it. Going to the long bomb consistently, especially as the game's gone on.
14: Worked with the pickoff.
6: Looking to see who.
14: 2-yard interception return. Colts will take
7: Emerson
14: over.
7: Work with that pickoff there.
6: Putting in some good work on the defensive side.
7: Oh, you've been waiting all night to say that one.
6: Oh, good hands to haul that in. So Swift Current will go to the offense here.
7: Put the Colts in a really good position here to make some noise and add to their score if possible.
14: First and 10 for the Colts from their own 30.
6: Yeah, so the Colts will start this drive off on their 30-yard line. Yeah, Reed Cashin again in as the quarterback now, taking over for Jamie Robertson. Low snap. Cashin gets it off. and dropped on that right side. Colt Ausseth not able to rein it in.
7: You know, that's a tough one. You know, you take a low snap like that. I mean, even if you do pick it up, you're still not in a proper position to be able to stand back up and get yourself set to throw. So, you know, still a recovery from Cash in there prevented a sack at least.
6: Yeah, it's big when you can be calm under duress there, because not every snap is going to be perfect. Good job reining it in and throwing a good pass off down to the right side. All right, Cash in from the shotgun approach again. Oh, pass just goes through the hands of Bryden Schultz. Yeah, a few new names we're starting to see here. Swift Current mixing up their looks up 44-6 in the fourth quarter.
7: And the kickoff team looks like they're coming out now, so we're going to send things away and give Estevan an opportunity here on the offensive side once again.
6: Special teams has been good for Swift Current. Helped with field position a couple times early, and Zach Dyke's right leg, a big piece of that, along with putting up 6 points in point after attempts. No field goal attempts for either team here tonight.
7: No, there hasn't been.
6: Nobody's really been around that range when they've come up on their third down in tight. There have been a couple of third and goals where we've seen.
14: Zachary Dyke with a punt.
6: But no field goal attempt. We'll see if that changes.
7: Hugh Ross received that one and just ran out of bounds there. Give himself a couple of yardage anyway. Get themselves into a position on their favorable side.
6: Yeah, Ross probably picked up quite a few yards over the course of the evening for Estevan. Yeah, so Swift's next action Thursday. Green All out of Balgoni will be in town. Looking forward to bringing you that one on Country 94.1, our next edition of Local Sports Live. With Jeremy Patzer, Member of Parliament for Swift Current, Grasslands, Kindersley. So Estevan starts things off on their 52. First and 10, Ryder Manti in the shotgun, hands it off. Scampering on that left side, and he's in all alone. A great opportunity here for Thompson. He gets away from that last attacker, and it's a touchdown for Estevan. T.J. Thompson, the quick feet on full display, and Thompson brings it in from his own half.
7: It's exactly what we talked about there. That run game has got to become a part of your game if you're going to be able to make some noise and come back. And that's exactly what happened. A huge run by T.J. Thompson. 57 yards, putting the Elks up to a 12-point run. Will they go for the two-point convert here?
14: 44-12.
6: Yeah, we'll see here. Yeah, nice job by Thompson. We were saying early in the game, he was handed the ball a number of times and ran immediately into that Swift Current wall on the defensive line, but stayed with it, made a number of plays, and he'll have a couple of more points for his offense on as Manti connects with Ross for the two-point convert. A nice throw down towards that left sideline.
7: A great job by the Elks there on that drive, able to put something together really in short order. It didn't take much. It took the field position, and then the first play being a big run play for TJ, who ended up running 57 yards for that touchdown, and the two-point convert at the end gives it 14 now for the Elks against the 44 for the Swift Current High School Colts.
6: And that's big for Estevan. Shutout first game, falls 46-0 in Weyburn, and then a tough first half here today, but a couple of touchdowns now in this one. I guess we're getting word from the officials that we're back to normal time instead of run time because it's a 30-point spread.
7: Yep.
6: .825 to go in the fourth quarter, 44-14 for Swift Current after the Ross two-point convert and the Thompson 57-yard rushing touchdown. Estevan kicks off up the middle. And for Swift Current, it's Gordon DeVal up that right side. Oh, he was just about through and into daylight.
13: With the kickoff this time for Estevan.
7: Max Odansky kicked that one off. But a big return there, like you said, by Jackson Gordon DeVal. He was about a 1 inch over that tackle, running full the way through.
6: I thought he was going to be through, yeah.
7: It was close. He had an opening, but Estevan just closed in at the right time.
6: Yep. Good job on the last line of the defense there, making sure they got a hand on him. Gordon DeVal's a strong player. Hard to bring down. Big on the defensive side.
7: Absolutely. Reed Cashin now back in the saddle, looking to see if he can make some offensive maneuvering here with the Comp Colts.
6: He's got a big arm as a pitcher in baseball. Hands it off this time. Lansky Dale picks up about five. So that'll bring it to the 51. Estevan 51 for Swift Current, who has second and five to go. Up 30 with 7:40 left.
7: Good opportunity here with second and five to move forward here. Again, 7.5 minutes left in the game, and the Colts are sitting relatively comfortable, but, there's no necessarily comfortable lead. If you're feeling good like that, that's usually when things start to turn. So you've got to keep your laurels about you.
6: Yeah, and some of the backups in for just about intercepted, but deemed incomplete. Close play. But, yeah, some of the secondary players who are making their way in, too, they're also fighting for playing time.
7: That's exactly right. That's a great point, Andrew. They are fighting for their playing time. So you might be in limited time, but this is your best opportunity to try to prove everything you've got.
6: Yeah. Estevan's 51. So third and five here. On the Estevan 51.
7: We'll be kicking things off here. Zachary Dyke going to be giving it a shot.
6: That right leg's been busy today. Talk about his six PATs.
7: Oh, solid great punt. Kick, and it bounced over.
6: Yeah, not much real estate at all for Ryder Mutri. Swift Current will have to give him his yardage. But that hopped right over him, so that turns out really nicely for Swift Current. We'll go to the defense. Estevan starting things out around their own 10.
7: Those footballs bounce like slow pitch on a rough diamond. Like you never know where it's going to go when it hits.
6: Yep. Yeah, the gopher hole special.
7: A great opportunity here for the Colts to play a little shutdown defense, though, and get themselves some really good field position.
6: Yeah, another shotgun set up here for the Alex. Manti going up that left side looking for Ross, just through the legs. Ross had some coverage on him. Looked like Zachary Lake right on him.
7: Unfortunately, couldn't pull that one quite in. Colts are kind of surrounding him too there, so that was a tough one. You catch that, you're not going anywhere anyway.
6: Second and 10, Estevan from their own 10. 6:20 to go. Swift up 44-14. The snap, the handoff, up that right side. Not sure if that was Thompson again. He's been the main suspect when it comes to the rush game for the Alex.
7: Looks like it gained about 5-6 yards there.
6: Thompson's racking up a few yards here today.
13: 4 yard gain, actually. It's third down.
7: So third and six now. Estevan likely to go for it once again.
6: Oh, maybe it will be a punt after all.
7: Oh, yep, they're making some changes here.
6: Or is this where they try to draw something up?
7: You never know. Oh, they've got their punter out there, Hogg. So Dane's going to kick this one away.
6: Yep. Dane Hogg.
7: There we go.
6: We got a timeout here.
7: Just waiting to get the right one on the spot.
6: So Hogg will punt. Low kick up the middle. Harris, I think, for Swift.
7: Oh, and we got a flag on the play as well.
6: Yep. He gets whipped around like a...
15: Dane Hogg with the punt.
6: Down a carousel there, but we'll see what the flag is. Harris brought down around the Yestevan 43.
7: No yards gained on that one, I don't think, either. He got stopped right where he was standing.
6: I don't know if it was a no-yards penalty. Should see here
15: 24-yard kick, no return,
6: shortly.
15: No yards on there.
6: Yeah, no-yard penalty, so that goes against Estevan.
7: It's too bad on Estevan to have that call against them there. It gives the Colts some really great opportunities here in close yardage.
6: So Reed Cashin will get back to work here from the Estevan 35, first and 10 for the Colts. Up 44-14, 5.5 to go in the game.
7: Reed Cashin making the calls.
6: Hands it off
7: up
6: to Stolhansky-Dale. Bowls his way through the middle.
7: Excellent work. That'll nice be a first
6: pick up
7: down,
6: there.
7: I imagine.
15: Very close to a first down, but it'll be just shy of that marker.
7: Second
6: that.
7: And inches, just about.
6: Yeah, nice handoff. Good rush for Stolhansky-Dale.
7: He's been a solid one all game long. Stolhansky-Dale has been able to... find his way, even when defenders are there, push his way through to get those extra yardages.
6: Yeah, when they talk about running downhill, he's a guy who comes to mind. Another handoff.
7: Oh, but stopped
6: wrapped
7: in
6: up
7: tracks.
6: Immediately.
7: That looks like it may even be a loss of one or two.
15: Reed Cashin hands it off.
6: Yeah, not sure who that was that time with the rush.
15: Like Stolhansky-Dale
6: again. So it'll be third down and a few. Not sure if you picked anything up there.
7: Yeah, a loss of one. So now do you go? It looks like they're just going to keep the team out and go for that third.
6: Yeah, this would have been a good crack at a first field goal attempt.
7: I was
6: about
7: to say,
6: night,
7: a field goal might have been a great opportunity here, but you know what? You probably also want to get your young quarterback a little bit of work.
6: Yeah. Cashin emphatically directing traffic. Sending Bryden Schultz off to that right side. Ooh, snap, and things go awry, but it's blown down immediately.
15: And that will be rolled an incomplete pass and a turnover on downs.
6: So an incomplete pass. Cash not able to connect, and Estevan will get the ball
7: on their
6: turnover.
7: On their own 28-yard line, looks like.
6: 3:49 to go here in the game. It's Local Sports Live, brought to you by Jeremy Patzer, Member of Parliament for Swift Current Grasslands. Kendersley, thanks for joining us on your Saturday evening. Andrew McCormack alongside Chris Martins. And Estevan will get to the offense again.
7: Estevan's been sticking with Ryder Manti as well, too, throughout the game. There's been no option or thought to switch. There's a complete pass there. Yeah. Thrown direct to Waylon Manti.
6: Yeah, familiar connection there. Just a soft toss down that left side.
7: Looks
6: from Ryder to Waylon to pick up about four.
15: 4 yard gain on that throw and it's second down.
6: So from the 30 with six to go. Manti sets up again in the shotgun. Hands it off. Along that right side. Some yardage picked up. The Alex make up some ground. And that looks like it was right around that first yard marker. And sure enough, that'll move the chains.
7: A great running play there. What they need to really push forward. They've been able to make two really solid running plays here in the last 5 minutes. And make up some ground. And they're a 3-minute warning here as they continue along. 2:46 left in the fourth quarter. Estevan gets a start with a fresh new set of downs.
16: Yeah, 2:45 to go. The clock stops. Swift up 44-14 over the Elks. Swift Current looking to put together a good follow-up season to last year where they made it to the championship before falling to Moose Jaw Central. Estevan looking to build things. They continue to build their program. Nice to chat with Mark Schott a little bit. Head coach previously for Estevan, took last year off, and he's back as the defensive coordinator this year. The handoff on the left side here, bowling his way through on that left side is Arvin Sangar, and Sangar picks up a first down, about a 13-yard rush for the Elks.
7: He wasn't being stopped on that one. He had an absolute bull in a china shop look with him. He was bowling through folks and breaking tackles, so an excellent run play there to get their first down.
16: See if the PBR rodeo picks him up after that display. He's an angry bull.
7: Yeah, he may not be the guy riding for 8 seconds. He might be the one bringing him off.
16: Yeah. All right, Sangar again up the right side, and it's another first down, I believe, for Sangar. Back-to-back rushes of about 12 yards for Sangar.
7: Fantastic. It works once. Why not try it again, especially considering how well it worked the first time, and looks like two for two now with another great running play.
16: Yeah, and a couple different looks for running backs, too, for Estevan. You have TJ Thompson, who's had a number of big plays, more of the quick-footed running back, and then Sangar has that agility, but more of a power force, kind of similar to Stilansky Dale when you look at how hard it is to bring him down. Oh, this time it's a throw down that right side off the move. Ross hauls it in. What a cat. Over is it?
7: Yep.
16: He hangs on. Manti, a long shot down that right side to Ross, who goes down and hangs on to that rock.
7: Absolute. Absolute beauty of a catch there. Laid out for that one to make the play, and it's like, this is the mantra, you know, this is the same thought of, it's not over till it's over. You know, you might be down in the points, but you can't get better if you don't keep playing, and they're definitely putting their all in right now, despite the score.
16: So just into the red zone, 18-yard line, first down for Estevan, down 44-14, another handoff. Sangar up the middle, cuts to his left, and he'll bring it in. Sangar, three big rushes on that possession for Estevan as they get up to the 20 mark on the scoreboard with a 90 seconds to go, 16-yard run for Sangar.
7: Absolutely beautiful. Like you mentioned, Andrew, three huge running plays for Sangar in this drive. And totally paid off, just made some big plays. But again, a lot of credit also goes to that diving play by Hugh Ross to make that catch. That's an incomplete pass otherwise, and a lot of yardage to make up. So a great drive there by Estevan.
16: Yeah, big performance there. A couple of guys that seen a lot of Ross throughout the game, hadn't seen a lot of Sangar, but three huge rushes as the two-point convert works for the Elks. A little shovel pass from Manti. Not sure who the recipient was.
17: Ryder Manti tosses it to Corbin Barker.
7: Corbin Barker. No, that was great. Austin actually got into a little bit of trouble there once he got the snap. He had to pivot a couple of times and get away from Colts that were coming at him, but managed to find that open Barker in the end zone there to get that two-point convert. 44-22 now the lead for the Colts, but Estevan has made the last probably 6-7 minutes of this quarter into a true game.
16: Yeah, good job of staying with it. I mean, Swift Current has been running some more of their backups, but still, Estevan, you like to see that bounce back, that resiliency. And
7: if you're Estevan right now, regardless of the current score out there, you've got to feel pretty good about the fact that you've been able to put points on the board through various different ways, both passing and your run game. And you've been able to make those two-point converts, which aren't easy to do. You've shown some offensive prowess now, which you can then go to build on as the season continues.
16: So kicked off, and another Kickoff dropped. It's Isaac Siemens with it. Working his way up that left side. Good job of getting it back. Bodies hitting the turf everywhere, or the grass, I should say.
7: Isaac Siemens with a huge recovery there after just

0: Saturday Night Football under the lights. A handoff.
1: And stopped.
0: Yeah, swallowed up after just a few yards. Yeah, so McGody brought down after a couple of yards, or 1 yard rather. Second and 10 for Swift Current at their 46.
1: See where they head to now here with that mentioned. Second and 8 we've got. A couple of yards they managed to pick up as they now get set. It's Cash in at the helm.
0: Yeah, passes it off to the right side. Ooh, just over the arms of Yasir Ahmed. Yeah, if that was just a little lower, it would have been a first down. So third down, personnel shifts as we get the punting team out there for Swift.
1: Special teams going to get this one an opportunity, and in this situation, you'd rather put Estevan in deep. You know, you don't want to give them the opportunity to possibly add another score, hence the punting team coming out despite the score currently being where it is.
0: Yeah, you're up 44-22 with 39 seconds to go. Season opener in front of the home crowd for the Colts. Nice deep punt.
1: Returned by Hugh Ross.
0: Yeah, Ross almost brought down, and the second wave catches him. So it'll be Estevan around their own 28. Under half a minute to go here. Yeah, Swift Current's been able to rest up some of their top guns heading into a Thursday tough, presumably tough game against Greenall out of Balgonie, which will be here again in Swift Current.
1: Absolutely. Estevan certainly, though, has got a few things that they're able to go home and be proud of, making some big plays and getting some good run opportunities here for a few different guys as well, too.
0: Been some big moments offensively for both squads. Estevan, 6 touchdowns, I believe. Pass intended for Ross. Ross is arguing he was interfered with, but no flag on the play. Good coverage.
1: He's trying to make his case, absolutely, right now.
0: Yasir Ahmed involved in on the defensive side there.
1: Second and 10 there, 20 seconds left. They've got maybe a play, 2 plays at most that they're able to move forward with.
0: Manti set up with Thompson directly beside him. Rear and back for the throw to Tokarski.
1: Ooh.
0: Hit as soon as it touches his hand. Good, clean hit.
2: Pass intended for number 19.
0: Knock it loose.
2: Tkarchuk, it falls incomplete.
0: Zachary Lake, I believe, with the hit there. And Tkarchuk, I should say. Sorry, not Tokarski.
1: That kind of reminded me of the viral video of those robots running on the track and then slamming into the wall.
0: You're telling me about those.
1: You've got nowhere to go, and unfortunately for Estevan, that was that situation right there.
0: Third down here for Estevan. Another pass intercepted.
1: No, I don't think so. I think that hit ground not, first.
0: Yeah, deemed
2: that
0: incomplete.
2: Incomplete. Karchuk
0: dropped it, and then it looked like Josh Woods, younger brother of last year's running back Jake Woods, might have gotten it, but just not quite. So 6.7 seconds here.
1: This should, I suspect, be the final play of the game here.
0: Yeah, see if we just get a kneel out of Swift, or...
1: I would imagine so, you bet.
0: Yeah, it's Cashin set up in tight here. And he'll take a knee, and that'll do it.
2: Reed Cashin will take the knee.
0: Or that'll bring it down to 3 seconds, I guess.
1: And they'll do one more.
0: Alarms start going off. And there you go.

0: Swift Currents Comprehensive High School Colts take a 44-22 win over the visiting Esteban Alex. First game of the season in front of a home crowd and a resounding victory.
1: Absolutely. The Swift Current Comprehensive High School Colts really showed a lot of that, you know, their experience would be a big part, especially with a lot of players returning from last year. They were able to really put something solid together tonight and showcase what they're capable of. Unfortunately, at the hands of the Esteban Alex, but there's always got to be one winner and one loser, and it looks like the Colts came out with a lot of victory on their mind tonight.
0: Yeah, it was impressive. And the first few plays of the game, I mean, Esteban was putting Swift Current into some tough field positioning, but yeah, then the offense really started to shine for Swift Current, and their defense, especially when they had their top unit out there, was extremely stingy.
1: Absolutely it was. The defense on the Colts side of things was, I mean, it was hard to break through. I mean, it was like trying to throw a softball through a chain link fence. Like, you're not really going to get a whole lot of movement there. They were solid. They did a great job of stifling run games. You know, the passing for Esteban was there for a little bit. But once the secondary unit started to come out for the Colts, Esteban was able to poke a few holes and find some room.
0: Yeah, really impressive performance for Swift Current. 1-0 on the season. Esteban falls to 0-2. Next action for Swift is Thursday right here against Greenall out of Balgonie. We'll have more post-game coverage and reaction, I believe, from a couple of Colts players as your post-game show continues here shortly. 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
13: A resounding 44-22 win for the Swift Current Comprehensive High School Colts over the Estevan Elects. To start off the season, we have Jackson Gordon DeVell and then Jace Skolansky Dale. I had it.
14: That's close enough.
13: I lost it. But how did it feel out there today?
14: Oh, I felt good. I felt like, as a team, we were firing off where we needed to be. There's definitely some little things that we can work on, but I think for the first regular season game, it was good for good playing and good teamwork.
13: And now Jackson, the reigning defensive player of the year from last year, back for another year here, a really stingy defense, especially with the first unit out there. What was working well defensively?
15: I mean, we came in this year knowing like we had great linebackers, so that three front definitely helps us, just so we can get as many good players on the field as we can.
13: What was the mindset going into this game with Estevan, who has struggled?
15: Yeah, definitely 0 points, right? Defensively, we didn't want to put any points up on the board, and I think special teams is a big thing too, right? That can be a game winner, right? When other people don't focus on it. I mean, that's what we talk about at Team SAS, right? It can change the game completely because other teams don't focus on it, and when you do, it plays out nicely.
13: And Jace, a couple of big touchdowns, I mean, from in tight, deadly, but also some long runs as well. What was working for you and for the offense overall?
14: I think O-line firing off the ball is a big role in that. Looking downfield, those linemen climbing up, taking linebackers, creating space. Overall, I think mainly just having that 1-0 mindset, trying to see what they are doing wrong and taking advantage of it.
13: And behind center Jamie Robertson looking solid. What did you see as far as his game?
14: I think Jamie Robertson played a phenomenal game. He was making all the right reads, all the right throws, and without him, I don't know if we would have been as good in this game as we were today.
13: What's it like to have so many threats offensively?
14: I think it's huge for us as a team, but it's also good.
15: I mean, from a defensive side, it helps a lot because it kind of takes the pressure off a little bit, knowing that you can still, like, of course you don't want to take points, but you can still take points, and the offense is going to put them back up. So it's definitely takes the nerves off a little bit, knowing that we've got that behind us.
13: Now, Ryder Manti, their quarterback, was able to air out a few passes, made some connections. Any areas defensively, maybe on the secondary, you'd like to see improve?
15: I think we're just still kind of working through it. We're trying to figure out, right, who's the best fit for it and stuff like that. Also, like, we've got guys playing both ways, so we just need to, later in the season, we'll have better players there. But, we just need to do our jobs. Once everybody does their job, it'll work out perfectly.
13: And lastly, Balgoni coming to town on Thursday, a short turnaround, but what are you looking for out of that game? What's the key to going 2-0?
14: I think doing all the same things we're doing, playing how we know we can play, being assignment sound, firing off the ball. If we do everything that we were doing today, maybe fix up a little of the small things, and we'll have Balgoni in the bag.
13: Right on. Well, thanks for joining us. Congrats on the win. A big big opening night here for the Colts.
15: Thank you so much.
13: Keep it going there on Thursday. Thanks for joining us.
15: Awesome. Thank you, guys.
13: Thanks a lot. So a 44-22 win for Swift Current over Estevan's Alex. And Balgoni will be back here Thursday.
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13: Yeah, quite the performance for the Swift Current Comp Colts, starting off their season with a 44-22 win over the visiting Estevan Elects. Andrew McCormack along with Chris Martins, thanks for joining us here tonight. And Chris, 44-22, but a game that was, I mean, came a little closer once started getting a few others mixing in some looks defensively for Swift and offensively.
19: Yeah, absolutely. You know, the Colts came out strong. You know, the game was a little bit in the bag after the first quarter in many cases for the Colts. But you know what? Estevan did show some great signs in the fourth quarter. Like we said, you know, when you take a look, you know, Swift Current may have put their second stringers out for a little bit to get themselves some reps in. But Estevan really did come through towards the latter part of it. Great running games as well, too, on the Estevan side from Arvin Sanger. Gave them something to look forward to and a good potential down the road. But as far as the Colts go, you're absolutely right. I mean, they played offense. They played defense. They did a little bit of everything. And, you know, within that same time frame, also managed two interceptions on the game as well, too, converting them into touchdowns. So great work by the Colts.
13: Yeah, and they were saying going into the game that they didn't want to give up any points on whether they were on the offensive side of the ball. So played it cleanly there. Mm-hmm. Three times too many men on the field.
19: Yeah, that's an unfortunate situation there. But, I mean, that seems to be you know, a little bit of a catchphrase if you're in Saskatchewan with football. Too many men becomes one of those things where it's almost like a swear word in many cases.
13: Yep.
19: But, you know, a couple of, you know, little issues there. You know, a little bit of disciplinary stuff on the Estevan side where it didn't quite work how they wanted to. You know, with some of those penalty calls. But regardless of that, still a very solid game by the Colts and certainly something to build off of on Thursday.
13: Yeah, Thursday should be a good one. Balgonie's Greenall Griffins coming to town here for some Thursday football. Swift Current will look to improve to 2-0. A big win here for the Colts tonight. Thanks for joining us. Thanks for listening in and making us part of your Labor Day weekend.
19: Perfect night for football.
13: Yeah, I couldn't ask for much of a better one.
19: Yeah, absolutely beautiful, very low wind, and the thunder stayed away.
13: Yep, I'm sure at least some of those factors will shift as we proceed down the football season. So for Andrew McCormack and Chris Martins, thanks for joining us. Have a great long weekend, and thanks for listening to Local Sports Live on Country 94.1.
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We get it. So are we. 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

0: Got lunch plans Friday, September 11th? 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
2: Partly cloudy tonight. Chance of overnight showers and thunderstorms, a low of 13. Tomorrow, periods of rain with a risk of a thunderstorm and 21 degrees. On Monday, a good chance of showers, high of 17. And for Tuesday, we'll have rain and it'll be windy, a high of 16. Current weather conditions can be found anytime on your Swift Current online app. I'm Judy Peters.
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5: Partly cloudy tonight. Chance of overnight showers and thunderstorms, a low of 13. Tomorrow, periods of rain with a risk of a thunderstorm and 21 degrees. On Monday, a good chance of showers, high of 17. And for Tuesday, we'll have rain and it'll be windy, a high of 16. Current weather conditions can be found anytime on your Swift Current online app. I'm Judy Peters.
4: You're busy. 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
5: Partly cloudy tonight, chance of overnight showers and thunderstorms, a low of 13. Tomorrow, periods of rain with a risk of a thunderstorm and 21 degrees. On Monday, a good chance of showers, high of 17. And for Tuesday, we'll have rain and it'll be windy, a high of 16. Current weather conditions can be found anytime on your Swift Current online app. I'm Judy Peters.
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7: Partly cloudy tonight. Chance of overnight showers and thunderstorms. A low of 13. Tomorrow, periods of rain with a risk of a thunderstorm and 21 degrees. On Monday, a good chance of showers, high of 17. And for Tuesday, we'll have rain and it'll be windy, a high of 16. Current weather conditions can be found anytime on your Swift Current online app. I'm Judy Peters.
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0: Got lunch plans Friday, September 11th? 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
1: A mix of sun and cloud today, 25 degrees, the humidex 27. Today's UV index is 6 or high. Partly cloudy tonight, chance of overnight showers and thunderstorms, a low of 13. Tomorrow, periods of rain with a risk of a thunderstorm and 21 degrees. On Monday, a good chance of showers, high of 17. And for Tuesday, we'll have rain and it'll be windy, a high of 16. Current weather conditions can be found anytime on your Swift Current online app. I'm Judy Peters.
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1: A mix of sun and cloud today, 25 degrees, the Humidex 27. Today's UV index is 6 or high. Partly cloudy tonight, chance of overnight showers and thunderstorms, a low of 13. Tomorrow, periods of rain with a risk of a thunderstorm and 21 degrees. On Monday, a good chance of showers, high of 17. And for Tuesday, we'll have rain and it'll be windy, a high of 16. Current weather conditions can be found anytime on your Swift Current online app. I'm Judy Peters.
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1: A mix of sun and cloud today, 25 degrees, the Humidex 27. Today's UV index is 6 or high. Partly cloudy tonight, chance of overnight showers and thunderstorms, a low of 13. Tomorrow, periods of rain with a risk of a thunderstorm and 21 degrees. On Monday, a good chance of showers, high of 17. And for Tuesday, we'll have rain and it'll be windy, a high of 16. Current weather conditions can be found anytime on your Swift Current online app. I'm Judy Peters.
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2: A mix of sun and cloud today, 25 degrees, the Humidex 27. Today's UV index is 6 or high. Partly cloudy tonight, chance of overnight showers and thunderstorms, a low of 13. Tomorrow, periods of rain with a risk of a thunderstorm and 21 degrees. On Monday, a good chance of showers, high of 17. And for Tuesday, we'll have rain and it'll be windy, a high of 16. Current weather conditions can be found anytime on your Swift Current online app. I'm Judy Peters.
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1: A mix of sun and cloud today, 25 degrees, the Humidex 27. Today's UV index is 6 or high. Partly cloudy tonight, chance of overnight showers and thunderstorms, a low of 13. Tomorrow, periods of rain with a risk of a thunderstorm and 21 degrees. On Monday, a good chance of showers, high of 17. And for Tuesday, we'll have rain and it'll be windy, a high of 16. Current weather conditions can be found anytime on your Swift Current online app. I'm Judy Peters.
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1: A mix of sun and cloud today, 25 degrees, the humidex 27. Today's UV index is 6 or high. Partly cloudy tonight, chance of overnight showers and thunderstorms, a low of 13. Tomorrow, periods of rain with a risk of a thunderstorm and 21 degrees. On Monday, a good chance of showers, high of 17. And for Tuesday, we'll have rain and it'll be windy, a high of 16. Current weather conditions can be found anytime on your Swift Current online app. I'm Judy Peters.
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0: Chance of overnight showers and thunderstorms, a low of 13. Tomorrow, periods of rain with a risk of a thunderstorm and 21 degrees. On Monday, a good chance of showers, high of 17. And for Tuesday, we'll have rain and it'll be windy, a high of 16. Current weather conditions can be found anytime on your Swift Current online app. I'm Judy Peters.
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3: A mix of sun and cloud today, 25 degrees, the Humidex 27. Today's UV index is 6 or high. Partly cloudy tonight, chance of overnight showers and thunderstorms, a low of 13. Tomorrow, periods of rain with a risk of a thunderstorm and 21 degrees. On Monday, a good chance of showers, high of 17. And for Tuesday, we'll have rain and it'll be windy, a high of 16. Current weather conditions can be found anytime on your Swift Current online app. I'm Judy Peters.
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0: Got lunch plans Friday, September 11th? 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
1: A mix of sun and cloud today, 25 degrees, the Humidex 27. Today's UV index is 6 or high. Partly cloudy tonight, chance of overnight showers and thunderstorms, a low of 13. Tomorrow, periods of rain with a risk of a thunderstorm and 21 degrees. On Monday, a good chance of showers, high of 17. And for Tuesday, we'll have rain and it'll be windy, a high of 16. Current weather conditions can be found anytime on your Swift Current online app. I'm Judy Peters.
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1: A mix of sun and cloud today, 25 degrees, the Humidex 27. Today's UV index is 6 or high. Partly cloudy tonight, chance of overnight showers and thunderstorms, a low of 13. Tomorrow, periods of rain with a risk of a thunderstorm and 21 degrees. On Monday, a good chance of showers, high of 17. And for Tuesday, we'll have rain and it'll be windy, a high of 16. Current weather conditions can be found anytime on your Swift Current online app. I'm Judy Peters.
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We get it. So are we. Gathering news and telling stories about our community. 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
1: A mix of sun and cloud today, 25 degrees, the Humidex 27. Today's UV index is 6 or high. Partly cloudy tonight, chance of overnight showers and thunderstorms, a low of 13. Tomorrow, periods of rain with a risk of a thunderstorm and 21 degrees. On Monday, a good chance of showers, high of 17. And for Tuesday, we'll have rain and it'll be windy, a high of 16. Current weather conditions can be found anytime on your Swift Current online app. I'm Judy Peters.
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2: A mix of sun and cloud today, 25 degrees, the humidex 27. Today's UV index is 6 or high. Partly cloudy tonight, chance of overnight showers and thunderstorms, a low of 13. Tomorrow, periods of rain with a risk of a thunderstorm and 21 degrees. On Monday, a good chance of showers, high of 17. And for Tuesday, we'll have rain and it'll be windy, a high of 16. Current weather conditions can be found anytime on your Swift Current online app. I'm Judy Peters.
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5: Occasional showers and thunderstorms, a high of 20 and the humidex 25. Tonight, scattered showers with a low of 14. Tomorrow, 10 to 20 millimeters of rain and a high of 17 degrees. More rain on Tuesday with a high of 13. And then for Sunday, sunshine and 23. Stay up to date with weather watches and warnings on your Swift Current online app. I'm Judy Peters.
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Your blue eyes locked to mine. I don't wanna say goodbye. I like the way we talk, so we should take a walk and talk about the things you like. Anything you wanna say, girl, I'm all ears tonight.

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7: Occasional showers and thunderstorms, a high of 20 and the humidex 25. Tonight, scattered showers with a low of 14. Tomorrow, 10 to 20 millimeters of rain and a high of 17 degrees. More rain on Tuesday with a high of 13. And then for Sunday, sunshine and 23. Stay up to date with weather watches and warnings on your Swift Current online app. I'm Judy Peters.
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2: From the Provincial News Desk, I'm Judy Peters. 86% of surveyed Saskatchewan residents want restrictions on social media for youth. Mental Health and Addictions Minister Lori Carr says that information has been sent to the federal government.
3: Because the purpose of this survey was to get the opinion of Saskatchewan parents and families of what they thought of social media limits, and they spoke out loud and clear, and we passed that information along.
2: Carr says he'll be watching for any future federal legislation. The Saskatchewan Court of Appeal has upheld a ruling that Sask Energy improperly required five employees to undergo drug and alcohol testing after two workplace incidents. Moose Jaw's Sean Slatt has more.
4: One of the incidents happened near Moose Jaw in 2019 when a crew struck a buried gas line during a trenching project. Sask Energy argued the workers' failure to follow safety procedures made drug and alcohol testing a reasonable part of its investigation, but an arbitrator found the company had no evidence impairment played a role in either incident. The Court of Appeal agreed, finding Sask Energy had no discernible reason to investigate whether drugs or alcohol contributed to the accidents. The appeal was dismissed, leaving compensation awards of between $1,500 and $2,000 in place for the workers represented by Unifor Local 649. I'm Sean Slatt.
2: A Southwest Saskatchewan researcher is exploring the anthropology behind communicating with alien life. Here's more from Swift Current's Eric Adam.
5: A Southwest Saskatchewan-born anthropologist is examining how some people are attempting to contact extraterrestrial beings through a practice he calls techno-shamanism. Assistant Professor Shane Dahl works at the University of Calgary and has been studying groups involved in close encounters of the fifth kind. He says participants use meditation, visualization, and technology in attempts to communicate with unidentified aerial phenomena.
6: So the claim is that they're able to actually do this.
5: Dahl says the practices resemble traditional forms of shamanism, but with modern technology added to the process. He emphasizes that the claims are anecdotal and have not been scientifically verified. I'm Eric Haddam.
2: The Tunnels of Moose Jaw will be featured in an upcoming documentary series exploring Indigenous military history. Production crews took over Bunker 24 on Tuesday to film scenes for 300 Years of War, an eight-part series scheduled to air on APTN in 2027. Tunnels General Manager Bobby Hill says the location was a natural fit for the production.
7: And the nice thing with what we have here at the Tunnels are living, solid tour spaces where, when it comes to filming, the set is already built.
2: The series also shot scenes at Zion United Church in Moose Jaw. And that's a look at your provincial news.
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2: Occasional showers and thunderstorms, a high of 20 and the humidex 25. Tonight, scattered showers with a low of 14. Tomorrow, 10 to 20 millimeters of rain and a high of 17 degrees. More rain on Tuesday with a high of 13. And then for Sunday, sunshine and 23. Stay up to date with weather watches and warnings on your Swift Current Online app. I'm Judy Peters.
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0: Al, there you are. What are you doing behind the store? And why are you sprawled out on that lawn chair?
1: Just trying to squeeze every last bit of the sunshine.
0: Did you set up that tiki bar? And is that a wading pool?
1: Yeah, it's for my hooves and my little dog, Brutus. He loves spending time outdoors.
0: All animals love being outside. I guess that explains why you're out here with them.
1: I am insulted. How inhumane of you.
0: Seriously, why are you out here?
1: Well, if I was inside, then I'd have to be working.
0: Well, we need you. We're busy stocking the shelves with pet food and pet toys and all the treats.
1: Oh, straight guy. Why'd you have to go say the T word? Brutus knows that word. You have to spell it out. T-R-E. Let me see. Another E, I think.
2: 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From quality pet food and toys to T-R-E-A-T-S. 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
1: You keep working. I'm going to stay out here and tan my hide.
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3: Occasional showers and thunderstorms, a high of 20 and the humidex 25. Tonight, scattered showers with a low of 14. Tomorrow, 10 to 20 millimeters of rain and a high of 17 degrees. More rain on Tuesday with a high of 13. And then for Sunday, sunshine and 23. Stay up to date with weather watches and warnings on your Swift Current online app. I'm Judy Peters.
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11: Occasional showers and thunderstorms, a high of 20 and the humidex 25. Tonight, scattered showers with a low of 14. Tomorrow, 10 to 20 millimeters of rain and a high of 17 degrees. More rain on Tuesday with a high of 13. And then for Sunday, sunshine and 23. 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
2: From the Provincial News Desk, I'm Judy Peters. The Saskatchewan Court of Appeal has upheld a ruling that Sask Energy improperly required five employees to undergo drug and alcohol testing after two workplace incidents. Moose Jaw's Sean Slatt has more.
3: One of the incidents happened near Moose Jaw in 2019 when a crew struck a buried gas line during a trenching project. Sask Energy argued the workers' failure to follow safety procedures made drug and alcohol testing a reasonable part of its investigation, but an arbitrator found the company had no evidence impairment played a role in either incident. The Court of Appeal agreed, finding Sask Energy had no discernible reason to investigate whether drugs or alcohol contributed to the accidents. The appeal was dismissed, leaving compensation awards of between $1,500 and $2,000 in place for the workers represented by Unifor Local 649. I'm Sean Slatt.
2: If you're hoping to see the Northern Lights this fall, getting away from the city lights can improve your chances. Abigail Sadowski of the Killiam Observatory says a dark location with a clear view of the northern sky is ideal for aurora watching.
4: However, when the storms do get really strong, I've seen it where they are everywhere and so bright and can be even seen in the city.
2: She adds that aurora can be unpredictable, but stronger geomagnetic activity can make them visible further south. The tunnels of Moose Jaw will be featured in an upcoming documentary series exploring Indigenous military history. Production crews took over Bunker 24 on Tuesday to film scenes for 300 Years of War, an eight-part series scheduled to air on APTN in 2027. Tunnels General Manager Bobby Hill says the location was a natural fit for the production.
5: And the nice thing with what we have here at the tunnels are living, solid tour spaces where when it comes to filming, the set is already built.
2: The series also shot scenes at Zion United Church in Moose Jaw. A potentially record-setting El Nino is developing in the Pacific Ocean. Environment and Climate Change Canada physical scientist Marko Markovic says the weather pattern could rank among the strongest ever observed.
6: That we're above 2.5. So for this year, we are forecasting even above 3.5. So this should be a very big El Nino.
2: While Saskatchewan is not expected to see major effects this fall, warmer than normal conditions are more likely this winter and spring. And that's a look at your provincial news.
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2: Occasional showers and thunderstorms, a high of 20 and the humidex 25. Tonight, scattered showers with a low of 14. Tomorrow, 10 to 20 millimeters of rain and a high of 17 degrees. More rain on Tuesday with a high of 13. And then for Sunday, sunshine and 23. Stay up to date with weather watches and warnings on your Swift Current Online app. I'm Judy Peters.
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2: Well, hello and welcome to American Country Countdown. I'm your flip-flop wearing host, Ryan Fox from the ACC O'Reilly Auto Parts Studio. And we are laboring extra hard this weekend, so you don't have to. We got something for everyone this weekend, including global superstar Taylor Swift, who's stopping by this and every hour. Plus, Darius Rucker's giving us some good advice. And fresh-faced Tucker Wetmore is taking us back to the very beginning. Speaking of beginning, let's begin this Liberty Weekend ACC with an ACC debut from last weekend's guest, Megan Maroney. It's Medicine. American Country Countdown.
0: Number.

make it Maroney, making us all feel a little better with medicine. Number 30 on American Country Countdown. It's Ryan Fox. And they say one of the ways to live longer is to have a better attitude, and this backs that up. New research shows that people who are optimistic increase the likelihood of reaching the age of 85 up to 70%. One reason why? Well, optimistic people tend to expect positive stuff to happen in the future, so they take better care of themselves. Makes sense. Big future for Shane Proffitt. He's back at the countdown this weekend with Long Live Country, ACC. Number

movie Toy Story 5, contributing a hit song to the soundtrack. How did that all come about? Taylor will tell us after her former ACC number one, our song, American Country Countdown. I was

That hit number one in December of 2007 here on American Country Countdown. Stayed there for six consecutive weeks. Our guest this weekend, Taylor Swift. It's Our Song on ACC. It's Ryan and Taylor. First of all, it's so cool having you here. You are part of the new Toy Story movie, Toy Story 5.

0: Of course, I knew it. I knew you, which we're going to hear a little bit later on here in the countdown. But that is a song that you wrote after seeing an early screening of Toy Story 5, right? Walk us through that.
1: When I got to see an early version of Toy Story 5, I was struck by several themes going on throughout the movie, but I really was zeroing in on Jessie, the character that has been my favorite ever since she was introduced into these films. Mm-hmm. And I was seeing that she was going through sort of like a full circle moment as a character, and that if you've watched the Toy Story films, you know her central heartbreak comes from her kid, Emily. And I was just kind of seeing her go through things with Bonnie that sort of healed those wounds in a way. There was a lot of like reunions of old friends and seeing people that you haven't seen in a while and kind of forgiving past heartbreak or whatever, and kind of healing that within yourself. And
0: right.
1: So I remember thinking of the line, "I knew you through the days of the blades of the grass in summer." And that being sort of a line I loved because it conjures up this idea of childhood and playfulness.

0: and everything, but also their toys. So they're literally looking through blades of grass because that's how tall they are. And I also kind of like it when a word like daze, like D-A-Z-E,
1: yeah,
0: sounds like D-A-Y-S, and you can, as a listener, right, decide which word you right assign to the meaning of that. But yeah, that was the first kind of lyric that I came up with. And it happens to be the first lyric of the song.
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8: Occasional showers and thunderstorms, a high of 20 and the humidex 25. Tonight, scattered showers with a low of 14. Tomorrow, 10 to 20 millimeters of rain and a high of 17 degrees. More rain on Tuesday with a high of 13. And then for Sunday, sunshine and 23. Stay up to date with weather watches and warnings on your Swift Current online app. I'm Judy Peters.
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0: Wetzel and Ella Langley. That one should be a number one song soon. Jaded, number 27 on American Country Countdown. And Ryan Fox. And speaking of Ella, she recently paid tribute to one of her faves, the late, great Dolly Parton, while on stage in Alabama. Love that. Ella doing Jolene in Auburn. And love this from Russell Dickerson. Up four spots this weekend. Worth your while. American Country Countdown.
1: Number 20.

Russell Dickerson, Worth Your Wild, 26 on American Country Countdown. And Ryan, and what are five things to spend money on? We're going to ask our friend Darius Rucker to give us a little advice after a song that made him a little bit of money, Wagon Wheel and ACC Extra.

0: country countdown from Darius Rucker. Wagon Wheel on ACC. I'm Ryan, and Darius is one of our faves here at ACC because you can ask him just about anything, and he usually gives you a pretty good answer. Like when he revealed, for example, the five things that are worth spending your hard-earned cash on.
1: The five things that are definitely worth spending the money on that I spend on them. Number one, no order here. I would say traveling. I love to travel. That's worth everything we spend on. We're going places, something I love. My dogs. I love my dogs. They're worth every penny. My kids, they're worth a lot more than I spend on them. They're just everything to me. Four, this is going to sound weird, but the happiness of me and the people I love is worth whatever that is. And, you know, money can't buy you happiness, but it makes help finding it a little bit easier, I think, sometimes. So whatever I spend on that is worth it. And last but not least, of course, I'm coming up with number five, and that would be, the fifth thing would be food and wine. Whatever I spend on food and wine is worth every penny, because I love to eat and have a great bottle of wine.
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9: Occasional showers and thunderstorms, a high of 20 and the humidex 25. Tonight, scattered showers with a low of 14. Tomorrow, 10 to 20 millimeters of rain and a high of 17 degrees. More rain on Tuesday with a high of 13. And then for Sunday, sunshine and 23. Stay up to date with weather watches and warnings on your Swift Current online app. I'm Judy Peters.
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1: He's going to be a guest here on ACC in the coming weeks. Our buddy Dustin Lynch. Easy to Love. 25 on American Country Countdown. You got Ryan Fox with the hits. And up next, we're locking lips with a little kiss in more ways than one. If you're wondering what I'm talking about, I'll explain in our ACC time machine in 6 minutes. First, though, Graylin James is up five notches with Water to Wedding. 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
0: I'm Ryan Fox. Happy Labor Day weekend. And if you know the year that song that we just heard was jamming on your radio, then you're already ahead of the curve. This weekend's ACC Time Machine. We give you the clues and you guess the year we've traveled to. Ready? Here we go.
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0: The king of late night on this year we've arrived in on our ACC Time Machine was Jay Leno with The Tonight Show. For context, Jay hosted the show from 1992 to 2009 and then again from 2010 to 2014. The legendary rock band Kiss had the highest grossing tour of this year, raking in over $43 million at the turnstiles. And speaking of Kiss, the country superstar who sang the song This Kiss, Faith Hill, hosted the ACM Awards with Brooks and Dunn, who eventually took home ACM and CMA Entertainer of the Year. So, do you know the year? 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
2: 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This is an American

ACC Sure Shot. That one is sure to join the countdown very soon from Corey Kent. Empty Words on American Country Countdown. It's Ryan Fox. And up next, we get a little perspective from one of the up-and-coming names in country music that is quickly becoming a household name. But first, the superstar is looking to repeat at number one this weekend with his smash Be By You. He's also got the number 23 song in the land. Luke Combs, Rethink Some Things, American Country Countdown.

0: an ACC Next track, New and Now, from Tucker Wetmore. It's Who Told You That on American Country Countdown. Ryan Fox with the hits. And for Tucker, it's been a crazy couple years as he's burst onto the country scene. And he says it's been a wild ride.
1: You think about it, I dropped my first song 2 years ago, Wine and Whiskey. Yeah, top of 2024. And honestly, since then, it's just been this crazy spiral of different, you know, opportunities, emotions, and just craziness. And it's been the most fun I've ever had in my life. I'm really honing into what I would get in my truck and listen to. And I feel like that's important, especially as an artist. And I feel like the main reason music is a thing, because it's a great gift from God, first and foremost, but it's meant to make you feel something. And if a song isn't making you feel something, then it's not doing its job.
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3: 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Your Labor Day weekend with Ryan Fox, and we bring you the biggest stars every weekend here on ACC, and there are a few bigger than our guest this weekend, newlywed Taylor Swift. How much pressure was it writing a song for one of the biggest film franchises of all time? Taylor weighs in here in the next 15 minutes. First, though, John Party's up three spots this weekend, but boots off. American Country Countdown. Number

John Party, Boots Off, 22 on ACC. I'm Ryan Fox. Don't forget to kick off your boots here this Labor Day weekend, or maybe you're traveling. According to AAA, Seattle is the most popular spot to go this weekend, followed by Orlando, Boston, Denver, New York, and Atlanta. I say anywhere where it's a little cooler will be all right by me. No matter if you're moving or not this weekend, thank you so much for letting us be a part of it. Move on. Kevin Powers and Shaboozy with an ACC Sure Shot. 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

pretty. Hudson Westbrook, one of our biggest movers of the week, our second biggest mover, as a matter of fact, at number 21 on ACC. It's Ryan Fox. And for Taylor Swift, the moment wasn't lost on her when it came to writing a song. One of the biggest movies of all time, the latest Toy Story movie, Toy Story 5. We'll talk to her about that after her huge former ACC number one, Love Story, in ACC.

0: yourself, I am making a song for a Toy Story movie. It had to be surreal.
1: When I realized that we were going to have the opportunity to write a song for Toy Story, it really hit me, the weight of this, like how lucky we were to get to sort of take up what Randy Newman has created and continue that legacy. And so rather than thinking like, oh, you know what we're going to do? We're going to reinvent this. I just thought we're going to take these beautiful, you know, tapestries of musical art he's created brushstroke by brushstroke. And we're going to try to create something that would go in that collection that you could hopefully like hang next to those paintings on the wall. If we were talking about paintings, I'm sorry, I go into metaphor a lot. Anyway, you know, I'm a huge Randy Newman fan. So is Jack. So Randy tends to go to really different kind of chord progressions and has very different musical sensibilities than I do.
0: Right.
1: And so we try to channel what, you know, what would Randy do? That took us to a very different place musically and from a chord structure perspective. The harmonica came in because I really thought that we needed to, in this ode to Jesse, kind of, you know, pay homage to where she comes from, which is she's this cowgirl doll and she comes from this Western landscape. And I thought that that would be really cool to kind of signify that this is actually Jesse's song. This is from her perspective. This is an in honor of her.
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11: Occasional showers and thunderstorms, a high of 20 and the humidex 25. Tonight, scattered showers with a low of 14. Tomorrow, 10 to 20 millimeters of rain and a high of 17 degrees. More rain on Tuesday with a high of 13. And then for Sunday, sunshine and 23. Stay up to date with weather watches and warnings on your Swift Current online app. I'm Judy Peters.
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A guaranteed good time, hands down, as we put our hands up with Jelly Roll, American Country Countdown. Number 9.

0: Jelly Roll up four spots to 19 on American Country Countdown. That is Hands Up and Ryan Fox. And raise your hand if you love Little Big Town. I thought so. We're going to break down new music from LBT with LBT after they sing one of their biggest hits, Pontoon, a special Labor Day weekend ACC Extra.
1: A Baptist hitch up into the water.

Pontoon, Little Big Town, Happy Labor Day weekend, and ACC Extra. As we float into our new and now segment on this weekend's ACC, it's Ryan Fox, and this weekend it's all about Little Big Town, who put out a new album called It's a Dying Art. Came out last week, and there's some really cool collabs on this thing, including duets with Ashley Monroe, Jason Isbell, and a song called Closing Time with Kelsey Ballerini. And don't show

0: good stuff. And Karen Fairchild of the group says the band's process of making new music and their approach is uniquely them.
1: On this record especially, we didn't have any boundaries in our head. We didn't have any rules. There was nothing. It was like, what do we want to do? What do we want to say? How do we want these songs to sound? Yeah. And it was really all about what we were creating sonically. Once we decided on the song, how were we going to build out the picture?
0: You can hear songs from the new album as well as some of their biggest hits when Little Big Town kicks off for the Art of It tour later this month in St. Petersburg, Florida. And that's what's new and now, paid for by NHTSA. Whether you get pulled over or get into a crash, drinking and driving will change your whole world. 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
1: Occasional showers and thunderstorms, a high of 20 and the Humidex 25. Tonight, scattered showers with a low of 14. Tomorrow, 10 to 20 millimeters of rain and a high of 17 degrees. More rain on Tuesday with a high of 13. And then for Sunday, sunshine and 23. Stay up to date with weather watches and warnings on your Swift Current Online app. I'm Judy Peters.
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0: song was number one 1 year ago here on American Country Countdown. Thomas Rhett, After All the Bars Are Closed, here with Ryan. And up next, Riley Green with his latest, Think As You Drunk. A song that Riley said after he recorded it, only one artist popped into his mind. He tells us who that is in two songs, but first, he sings it on American Country Countdown.
1: Number.

0: The late, great Toby Keith, along with Willie Nelson, appear for My Horses on this Liberty Weekend on American Country Countdown. It's Ryan, and Ryan Green was before that with his latest song, Think Is You Drunk. And he says when the song came to be, there was one artist that came to mind.
1: You know, I wrote this song knowing it was going to be a funny, lighthearted drinking song. When we got done writing it, we all agreed that it sounded like something Toby Keith could have written,
2: right.
1: You know, and when we heard that, we decided to go to his management and go to his family, and they all kind of agreed and heard what we heard, and they wanted him to be a part of it, so we ended up putting Toby on the song. He's got a little line at the end of it, which is a great little, you know, tribute to him, I think. It's such an honor to, you know, tip a cap to a legend, to somebody that really influenced me a lot of music.
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Say So. Dan and Shay up two notches this weekend with Say So on American Country Countdown. It's Ryan Fox with all the hits and the stars coast to coast and around the world. And not sure about you, but I am still shocked and saddened by the passing of music icon Dolly Parton. The tributes from all over the world that reach far beyond the world of country music have been pouring in. And one star who Dolly touched is sharing her thoughts after Lainey Wilson and John Mayer, Bone Keys Wallet.

0: was Dolly Parton's 25th and final number one song on American Country Countdown from February of 2006 with Brad Paisley. When I Get Where I'm Going, I'm Ryan Fox. And like a lot of us, I'm still trying to process the passing of that sweet lady, Dolly Parton. And we're not the only ones. This is what former ACC guest and friend of the show, Leanne Morgan, had to say about Dolly on the Today Show.
1: We hate to give her up, but okay, my middle child worked for Make-A-Wish and did and got to meet Dolly when the little girl, 9 years old, had cancer. And then Dolly gave all this money to East Tennessee Children's Hospital, and they renamed it after her. And my child that's in nonprofit worked for that for so many years. And my grandbaby was in the NICU there, and my husband's a baby cuddler at East Tennessee Children's Hospital. So, I mean, what she's done for so many people, so giving.
2: Yes. Yeah.
1: And how much joy she gave us.
2: Yes.
1: What an unbelievable artist, and but just so loving and giving. And talked about her faith openly.
2: Yes.
1: And I mean, we all hate to give her up. It's a sad thing.
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3: The number one country music countdown in the world. This is American Country Countdown. Labor Day weekend with Ryan Fox. And I like to think I'm pretty detail-oriented. If you don't believe me, you can ask my wife. But I am not the only one that pays attention to details. So does our guest this weekend, Taylor Swift. She talks about that here in the next 15 minutes from the ACC O'Reilly Auto Parts Studio. Plus, Justin Moore's on the show this hour, and Carrie Underwood remembers Dolly Parton. But first, we jump back into the countdown with Zach John King. Let's get to drinking. American Country Countdown.
1: Number

0: Zach John King up two spots to 15 on American Country Countdown. That is Get to Drinking. And Ryan, and it's normally around this time of the show that I start to get a little hungry. Counting backwards can really take it out of a guy. I love a good sandwich. And when it comes to Sando's, grilled cheese, chicken, and turkey rule as America's favorite. You can also add to the list ham, tuna, egg, and a good old peanut butter and jelly. You know, I bet Cody Johnson gets a little peckish riding on his ranch. Horseback is an ACC next track.
1: He's a ranch hand in a pinch, man. 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

0: horse back.
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Langley. And our biggest mover of the week, our ACC Heat Seeker, up 7 spots to number 14 on American Country Countdown. That's Loving Life Again, here with Ryan. And Taylor Swift says there's a signature tell when it comes to the way she writes songs, and it's probably not what you think. Taylor is along to tell us what that is. After this big smash from 2012, we are never, ever getting back together. An ACC Extra.

0: I was all over the radio back in 2012. Taylor Swift, our special guest this weekend on American Country Countdown. We are never, ever getting back together. Taylor, you have written so many massive hits over the years. Do you ever find when you're sitting there writing songs that there's a tendency that you tend to have or something that you tend to gravitate towards?
1: It's kind of been brought to my attention that I love to use detail in my lyricism. And okay. That's true. I'm very proud of that. But I also think one thing I always make sure to check myself on is, does this detail signify something that informs the story? Or does it tell the listener the mindset that the narrator is in or what place they're in their life? Does it describe the person that is influencing and inspiring the song? Does it help further the storyline? Does it tell you more about what makes this song important, which is the human emotion behind it? So detail, just for the sake of saying descriptive words, is not really my thing. It's like, I love detail if it informs the actual human emotion that we're singing about.
0: Right.
1: So I think that might be a lesson, if somebody cared to take a lesson from what I'm doing.
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7: Occasional showers and thunderstorms, a high of 20 and the humidex 25. Tonight, scattered showers with a low of 14. Tomorrow, 10 to 20 millimeters of rain and a high of 17 degrees. More rain on Tuesday with a high of 13. And then for Sunday, sunshine and 23. Stay up to date with weather watches and warnings on your Swift Current online app. I'm Judy Peters.
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0: Zach Top up three notches to 13 on American Country Countdown. That is South of Sanity. And Ryan Fox. And since it is Labor Day weekend, we thought we would ask our friend Billy Currington what things he did to work or labor before hitting it big in country music.
1: I started working like at 12, landscaping. You know, this was summers in roofing. I started when I was about 16, roofing houses. And that was probably one of my toughest jobs because down there in South Georgia, it gets hot. So doing that every day, you know, all summer long. The pawn shop when I moved to Nashville was one of my favorites, even though it was one of my least favorites. I don't know. The concrete job was my least favorite of all. 6 years of that, and I couldn't take it no more. That was after that job was my turning point. Either I'm going to do something else for a living or quit and try to, you know, really focus on music and get this record deal. So, I don't know, concrete being my least favorite, but my longest running job. Being outside, construction, my favorite.
0: From landscaping to singing, Good Directions is an ACC Extra.

Former ACC number one from May of 2007. That's a good one. Good directions. Billy Currington at American Country Countdown. It's Ryan Fox. And thanks to all of you who shared your thoughts and memories with us this past week on the passing of the iconic Dolly Parton. She really did touch all of our lives. And someone Luke Bryan knows very well is sharing her thoughts on the passing of Queen Dolly. After he sings his latest up three spots this weekend, Country and She Knows It, ACC.

0: Another strong week from Luke Bryan, who is soon to be a guest on this show. Cannot wait to talk to LB. Number 12, Country and She Knows It on American Country Countdown. You got Ryan Fox with all the hits and the stars, coast to coast and around the world. Luke joined us on the show last week to remember the late, great Dolly Parton. And now his fellow American Idol judge, Carrie Underwood, shares with us what's on her heart after the passing of Dolly.
1: Dolly was the perfect example of how to be. You know, she was an incredible artist and songwriter and performer, all of those things. She was the kind of person that everybody loved and respected, and she always handled herself with grace. Even there were times where I'd be around her when things were kind of going wrong, or there would be something that, you know, you could tell it's like she wasn't into it or something, and she would always like let people know, but in the nicest way. She had a way about her of being commanding and in control, but also the sweetest human. She made anyone that was around her feel like they were the most special person in the room, anyone she was talking to. I have so many memories of just getting to be in her presence that, I mean, I just always assume, you know, like, why would Dolly know me? You know, I grew up listening to her, and she's kind of this larger than life person, but she would, you know, make a beeline and take my hand or give me a hug or, you know, go out of her way to make me feel special. And that's kind of what she did with everyone. There will never be anybody like Dolly.
2: Musically, as a performer, as an artist, all that stuff. But, you know, just a kind human in the midst of mega stardom. And will always just be an example to the rest of us of, you know, that's the bar. We'll never live up to the bar, but that's the bar set at its highest. American Country Countdown.
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10: Occasional showers and thunderstorms, a high of 20 and the Humidex 25. Tonight, scattered showers with a low of 14. Tomorrow, 10 to 20 millimeters of rain and a high of 17 degrees. More rain on Tuesday with a high of 13. And then for Sunday, sunshine and 23. Stay up to date with weather watches and warnings on your Swift Current Online app. I'm Judy Peters.
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0: Elena and Chase Matthew up three spots to number 11 on American Country Countdown. It's All My Exes and Ryan Fox. And Labor Day weekend means football, college football, is back. And there's some new stats you got to hear, including the number 3. What does it mean? We'll tell you in our ACC Inside America after Morgan Wallen moves up three spots to land in the top 10 with Ben by now.
1: Number 10.

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0: It's Ryan, and this weekend's Inside America is all about football, as the college game is back this weekend with week one. The team Megan sings about in that song, the Tennessee Vols, taking on Furman this weekend. The Georgia Bulldogs take on Tennessee State. By the way, neither the Vols nor the Bulldogs are in the top spot of the college football ranks right now. That belongs to Ohio State. The Buckeyes are at number one, followed by Oregon. Then Georgia is at number three. Notre Dame checks in at number four, and the Texas Longhorns are at number five. Meanwhile, last year's national champions, the Indiana Hoosiers, are at number six in the top 25. Oh, and I did see this stat from Men's Health. 50% of guys who watch football down three or more beers while watching the game each weekend. Now, I'm not sure if that's three for college and then three for pro. Anyone know? I also saw where Americans have ranked the sports they love. And at number three is basketball. Number two is baseball. And the number one sport in the USA. Yeah, you guessed it. Football. Best time of the year. And that's this weekend's ACC Inside America. 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

world premiere from Shaboozey. What do you think? It's Cowgirl on American Country Countdown. And Ryan Fox and Justin Moore is a very down-to-earth Arkansas country boy. You can hear it in his music and when he talks to us in his interviews. And we check in on our friend Justin, who's been working on a better version of himself after former ACC number one from Jason Aldean. Don't tell him me. American Country Countdown. Number

0: 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Time's ticking and ACC Extra on American Country Countdown. You got Ryan Fox with all the hits. And during a recent stop on the Tracy Lawrence Roadhouse podcast, Justin opened up about his battle with sobriety and some recent changes in his appearance.
1: I'm sure people think, golly, he's been eating good. Almost 20 years and never had any issue whatsoever. And then COVID hit. Idle Hands or the Devil's Workshop is a real thing. A drink at 5 turned into 3 and noon. And then before you know it, it's all day, every day. And not even really getting smashed or just constantly having a cocktail. And, you know, it started affecting my life. And, you know, just like everybody else, you think, oh, nobody knows. I'm hiding this. I'm good. I'm functioning. High functioning. And I was to an extent. The last year in particular, maybe 2 years, I was putting so much energy into drinking and all that kind of stuff that it was taking away from not only my professionalism, but my family, most importantly, church, that kind of stuff. And so I came home one Sunday. I walked straight upstairs, told my wife, I got to go get help. I just got to do it. I have to do it. So today's my 65th day sober. So I feel good, man. I feel like myself for the first time in a while. And I'm actually proud of myself for the first time in a while.
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3: 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I'm Ryan Fox, and can Luke Combs repeat at number one for the second straight week with his smash Be By You? We'll find out together this hour. Plus, big name stars that you know on a first name basis, including Carrie, Taylor, Keith, and a few surprises from our ACC O'Reilly Auto Parts studio. 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

0: John Morgan. It's Kid Myself, number 8 on American Country Countdown. It's Ryan Fox, and so many stars, including the newest stars in country, are sharing their thoughts on the passing of Dolly Parton, including Chase Matthew.
1: As somebody from Tennessee and born in East Tennessee, you know, I spent a lot of time growing up going to the Dollywood Amusement Park with my family, and we just have so many memories that revolve around Miss Dolly Parton. She was just an incredible, even outside of music, she was just an incredible businesswoman, and she inspired so many people, so many artists, to just chase our dreams and, you know, pave the way for so many women in country. I mean, just an incredible woman, undeniably, and we should all try to live our lives more like Dolly Parton.
0: Chase holding it down with an ACC sure shot. This one's sure to join the countdown very soon. 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

Chesney up two to number seven on American Country Countdown. That's Carry On. I'm Ryan Fox, and Kenny's new album featuring that song, Silver Sands Marina, will be out later this month, September 25th, to be exact. And we're hoping they'll maybe talk about a possible tour around that time as well. We'll keep an eye on it. And despite the Labor Day holiday in America this weekend, a lot of folks working this weekend, and we talk about working with Carrie Underwood. After her song that was number one here at American Country Countdown in November of 2009, Cowboy Casanova.

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1: 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Labor Day weekend 2026. Ryan Fox, hope you're enjoying yours. And we are hearing this Labor Day weekend from country stars like Carey about some of the worst and best jobs they've ever had.
2: I don't think I've ever had a bad job. I've had hard jobs. I've had jobs that, you know, worked random hours. My first job was at a gas station, and that was a lot of fun, actually. And while I was working at the gas station, I took on another job at a hotel down the street, and there was nobody else working there. I had one day of training, and then the next day I came in, and the lady that had worked there the longest and was training me just didn't show. So on my second day of work, I was now in charge because I was now the senior member that was working at the hotel. So I feel like that one was really challenging to try and figure my way through it, but I did. My best job is definitely what I do now. I really like being on stage. I really like performing for people and just having fun and singing because I feel like that's what I was born to do.
3: Road trip ready. America approved.
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14: Occasional showers and thunderstorms, a high of 20 and the humidex 25. Tonight, scattered showers with a low of 14. Tomorrow, 10 to 20 millimeters of rain and a high of 17 degrees. More rain on Tuesday with a high of 13. And then for Sunday, sunshine and 23. Stay up to date with weather watches and warnings on your Swift Current online app. I'm Judy Peters.
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1: Parker McCollum and an ACC sure shot. That one is sure to join the countdown very soon. Killing me on American Country Countdown. It's Ryan here. And every hour on the show this weekend, we've been talking to Taylor Swift about her musical gift in the studio, if you will, for the new Toy Story movie. Her latest hit, I Knew It, I Knew You. And when it comes to recording hit songs like this one, what is key? We'll ask Taylor that question after she moves up five whole spots this weekend on American Country Countdown.
2: Number 6.

0: Working his way to number one at number six. I knew it. I knew you. Taylor Swift on American Country Countdown. Ryan here with Taylor. And Taylor, when it comes to recording new music and hit songs like that one, what would you say is the most important thing?
1: I think one thing I've learned over the many years of studio sessions and writing sessions and working with people collaboratively is that your energy and attitude that you bring into the room can affect absolutely everything about the day.
0: Wow.
1: So really trying to be accountable to knowing that enthusiasm for the actual craft that you guys have all shown up to do, it can make or break the session.
0: Right.
1: So like, if you come in and you act like you don't want to be there, everyone else is going to pick up on that. It doesn't matter if you're the artist or you're a writer or you're a producer or you're an engineer, like everyone's going to pick up on you not wanting to be there. And it could very well, these are very intuitive people who like want to make art. It could kind of make sure that nobody makes anything that day if you're acting like you had to be dragged in there. So
0: yeah,
1: I'd say like be enthusiastic about being able to be making art every day that you get to make art.
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New it now. It's an ACC Next track from Flatland Cavalry, Never Coming Back, on American Country Countdown. It's Ryan. And did you see the video of Keith Urban working the crowd at a recent Savannah Bananas game? Pretty awesome. We have other work items to discuss, though, with Keith. After Ella and Morgan, it's I Can't Love You Anymore, American Country Countdown. Number

0: night in that Savannah Bananas yellow uniform. And on this Labor Day weekend, Keith Urban reveals he once had a pretty bad job before becoming a superstar.
1: Telemarketing. I hated it. By all accounts, I was actually pretty good at it, and my boss was really upset that I wanted to quit because he said, you'd be actually really good at it other than I was just too brutally honest. So I was working for a company that at the time sold franking machines, which was a thing where back then you would put postal impressions on an envelope and send them out instead of buying a whole stack of stamps. So you had this thing called a franking machine, and you'd preload it with a whole bunch of prepaid for stamps, and you just put the envelope in. So if you're putting out a whole bunch of mail every week from a business, it's much better to get a franking machine than have someone go to the post office all the time. I would have this whole long pitch about, hi, I'm Keith, blah, blah, blah, blah, blah. What volume of mail would you say you do every week? And I was talking to this lady from a florist. She's so sweet. She goes, oh, I'd say I send out about 3 letters a week, love. And then I'm supposed to say, well, you would need a franking. It's like it's on the script, you know. And I'm going, I'm so sorry. You don't need what we're selling. I'm sorry to bother you. And she goes, no, no, tell me about this. What are you selling? Like, she was the perfect customer. And I went, I promise you, you don't need this thing. It costs a fortune. You don't anyway. You don't need it. You don't need it. She goes, no, but tell me about it. And I said, I'm honestly not even going to waste your time. You're so lovely. But thank you so much. Have a great day. And I hung up. My boss was standing behind me. He goes, they all need franking machines. They all need. And I was like, she didn't. I hate this job. I quit. And that was it. I wasn't cut out to sell things.
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10: Occasional showers and thunderstorms, a high of 20 and the humidex 25. Tonight, scattered showers with a low of 14. Tomorrow, 10 to 20 millimeters of rain and a high of 17 degrees. More rain on Tuesday with a high of 13. And then for Sunday, sunshine and 23. Stay up to date with weather watches and warnings on your Swift Current online app. I'm Judy Peters.
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Della Lefty, the song of the summer, Boston, number 4 on American Country Countdown. And Ryan and Stella was a recent guest here on ACC, and we have some big names in store as guests in the coming weeks. In fact, we got a sneak peek for you after Bailey Zimmerman, Chevy Silverado, ACC.

0: Bailey Zimmerman, number 3 on American Country Countdown. That is Chevy Silverado. It's Ryan, and we have so many stars set to join us on ACC in the coming weeks. I have to tell you about it. Next weekend, Kane Brown will be on the show. So excited to have that conversation with Kane. Luke Bryan will be on the show, too, later this month. He's got a new album coming out. Luke's Crash My Playa buddy, Dustin Lynch. I've been texting with him. We're going to get him on, too. And from Duck Dynasty, do you remember Jeff and Jess Robertson? Yes, they'll be on a future episode of ACC as well. So who would you like to see come on the show? Just hit me up on socials anytime at Ryan Fox Now and at AmericanCountryCountdown.com.
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0: Told you a few minutes ago, Kane Brown is coming on the show next weekend as our special guest. And it could work out very well for KB. He's on the verge of another number one with this one, Woman. American Country Countdown.
9: Number 2. It's 9 o'clock.

down, up three spots to number two, and knocking on the door with that one. It's Woman on American Country Countdown. It's Ryan Fox. And now we have arrived to the number one song in America. And it's by an artist who not too long ago was just a kid from North Carolina playing clubs, just trying to get his music heard. He moved to Nashville at 24 years old to make it big. And it was only 3 years later that he had his very first number one here in ACC, Hurricane. And so began a run at country radio that has been pretty remarkable. His 20th chart topper came earlier this year with Sleepless in a Hotel Room. And now, for the second week in a row, his 21st number one stands alone as the number one song in the land. The number one song in America for the second straight week on American Country Countdown belongs to Luke Combs. This is Be By You. Number.

There you have it. The number one song in America on American Country Countdown for the second straight week. It's Luke Combs with Be By You. American Country Countdown is the longest running country countdown show in the USA. Broadcasting this week and every week from our ACC O'Reilly Auto Parts studio, the countdown was created by Casey Kasem, Dom Bastani, and Tom Rounds. ACC is a production of Westwood One. Special thanks to Chris Carson, Dingo O'Brien, Corey Linton, and Susan Stevens for helping us bring you the biggest hits and the biggest stars every weekend right here. And big thanks to our special guests this week, Keith Urban, Carrie Underwood, and Taylor Swift. And make sure you join us next week when more big stars will be dropping by, including Kane Brown. And we may just have a brand new number one song. Until then, this is Ryan Fox saying be safe, take care of each other, and we'll see you then.

0: I promise you this, this much I swear. Yeah, we'd both go to jail over her. Yeah, we'd both, son, go to jail over her.
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2: From the Provincial News Desk, I'm Judy Peters. The Saskatchewan Court of Appeal has upheld a ruling that Sask Energy improperly required five employees to undergo drug and alcohol testing after two workplace incidents. Moose Jaw's Sean Slatt has more.
3: One of the incidents happened near Moose Jaw in 2019 when a crew struck a buried gas line during a trenching project. Sask Energy argued the workers' failure to follow safety procedures made drug and alcohol testing a reasonable part of its investigation, but an arbitrator found the company had no evidence impairment played a role in either incident. The Court of Appeal agreed, finding Sask Energy had no discernible reason to investigate whether drugs or alcohol contribute to the accidents. The appeal was dismissed, leaving compensation awards of between $1,500 and $2,000 in place for the workers represented by Unifor Local 649. I'm Sean Slatt.
2: If you're hoping to see the Northern Lights this fall, getting away from the city lights can improve your chances. Abigail Sadowski of the Killiam Observatory says a dark location with a clear view of the northern sky is ideal for aurora watching.
4: However, when the storms do get really strong, I've seen it where they are everywhere and so bright and can be even seen in the city.
2: She adds that aurora can be unpredictable, but stronger geomagnetic activity can make them visible further south. The tunnels of Moose Jaw will be featured in an upcoming documentary series exploring Indigenous military history. Production crews took over Bunker 24 on Tuesday to film scenes for 300 Years of War, an eight-part series scheduled to air on APTN in 2027. Tunnels General Manager Bobby Hill says the location was a natural fit for the production.
5: And the nice thing with what we have here at the tunnels are living, solid tour spaces where, when it comes to filming, the set is already built.
2: The series also shot scenes at Zion United Church in Moose Jaw. A potentially record-setting El Nino is developing in the Pacific Ocean. Environment and Climate Change Canada physical scientist Marko Markovic says the weather pattern could rank among the strongest ever observed.
6: That we're above 2.5. So for this year, we are forecasting even above 3.5. So this should be a very big El Nino.
2: While Saskatchewan is not expected to see major effects this fall, warmer than normal conditions are more likely this winter and spring. And that's a look at your provincial news.
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2: Occasional showers and thunderstorms, a high of 20 and the humidex 25. Tonight, scattered showers with a low of 14. Tomorrow, 10 to 20 millimeters of rain and a high of 17 degrees. More rain on Tuesday with a high of 13. And then for Sunday, sunshine and 23. Stay up to date with weather watches and warnings on your Swift Current Online app. I'm Judy Peters.
1: You're busy. We get it. So are we. 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

Good afternoon. I'm Tank Montana. Hope you're having a great Labor Day long weekend. Kenny Chesney on the way for you, as well as Florida Georgia Line, Tim Hicks, Ella Langley, and here's Garth Brooks.

0: have lunch plans Friday, September 11th? 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
7: Occasional showers and thunderstorms, a high of 20 and the humidex 25. Tonight, scattered showers with a low of 14. Tomorrow, 10 to 20 millimeters of rain and a high of 17 degrees. More rain on Tuesday with a high of 13. And then for Sunday, sunshine and 23. Stay up to date with weather watches and warnings on your Swift Current online app. I'm Judy Peters.
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It's the James Barker Band, and Just Saying, Ella Langley on the way for you, as well as Today in Country Music History. And here's Tim Hicks with The Pilot.

0: bursting to say something? 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
2: You look surprised.
1: 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I mean, you got the coveralls, boots, hat, gloves.
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1: Really? 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
2: Remember that garden I planted?
1: You mean the garden that I planted for you?
2: Yeah, that's the one. 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
1: But I'm not dressed for gardening.
2: It's called harvesting, straight guy. 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
6: Occasional showers and thunderstorms, a high of 20 and the humidex 25. Tonight, scattered showers with a low of 14. Tomorrow, 10 to 20 millimeters of rain and a high of 17 degrees. More rain on Tuesday with a high of 13. And then for Sunday, sunshine and 23. Stay up to date with weather watches and warnings on your Swift Current online app. I'm Judy Peters.
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0: Good afternoon, I'm Tank Montana. This is Today in Country Music History for September 6th. On this date in 1975, Glen Campbell started a two-week run at number one on the singles chart with Rhinestone Cowboy, his first number one after 13 top 40 hits. And on this date in 2012, Vince Gill received a star on the Hollywood Walk of Fame. That's Today in Country Music History.
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2: From the Provincial News Desk, I'm Judy Peters. 86% of surveyed Saskatchewan residents want restrictions on social media for youth. Mental Health and Addictions Minister Lori Carr says that information has been sent to the federal government.
3: Because the purpose of this survey was to get the opinion of Saskatchewan parents and families of what they thought of social media limits, and they spoke out loud and clear, and we passed that information along.
2: Carr says he'll be watching for any future federal legislation. The Saskatchewan Court of Appeal has upheld a ruling that Sask Energy improperly required five employees to undergo drug and alcohol testing after two workplace incidents. Moose Jaw's Sean Slatt has more.
4: One of the incidents happened near Moose Jaw in 2019 when a crew struck a buried gas line during a trenching project. Sask Energy argued the workers' failure to follow safety procedures made drug and alcohol testing a reasonable part of its investigation, but an arbitrator found the company had no evidence impairment played a role in either incident. The Court of Appeal agreed, finding Sask Energy had no discernible reason to investigate whether drugs or alcohol contribute to the accidents. The appeal was dismissed, leaving compensation awards of between $1,500 and $2,000 in place for the workers represented by Unifor Local 649. I'm Sean Slatt.
2: A Southwest Saskatchewan researcher is exploring the anthropology behind communicating with alien life. Here's more from Swift Current's Eric Haddam.
5: A Southwest Saskatchewan-born anthropologist is examining how some people are attempting to contact extraterrestrial beings through a practice he calls techno-shamanism. Assistant Professor Shane Dahl works at the University of Calgary and has been studying groups involved in close encounters of the fifth kind. He says participants use meditation, visualization, and technology in attempts to communicate with unidentified aerial phenomena.
6: So the claim is that they're able to actually do this.
5: Dahl says the practices resemble traditional forms of shamanism, but with modern technology added to the process. He emphasizes that the claims are anecdotal and have not been scientifically verified. I'm Eric Haddam.
2: The Tunnels of Moose Jaw will be featured in an upcoming documentary series exploring Indigenous military history. Production crews took over Bunker 24 on Tuesday to film scenes for 300 Years of War, an eight-part series scheduled to air on APTN in 2027. Tunnels General Manager Bobby Hill says the location was a natural fit for the production.
7: And the nice thing with what we have here at the Tunnels are living, solid tour spaces where, when it comes to filming, the set is already built.
2: The series also shot scenes at Zion United Church in Moose Jaw. And that's a look at your provincial news.
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2: Occasional showers and thunderstorms, a high of 20 and the Humidex 25. Tonight, scattered showers with a low of 14. Tomorrow, 10 to 20 millimeters of rain and a high of 17 degrees. More rain on Tuesday with a high of 13. And then for Sunday, sunshine and 23. Stay up to date with weather watches and warnings on your Swift Current online app. I'm Judy Peters.
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Labor Day long weekend with Tank Montana and Russo Dickerson, as well as Hands of Time from Eric Church, Paul Brandt on the way for you, as well as Thomas Rhett, and just ahead of Tyler Joe Miller, here's Randy Houser.

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3: Occasional showers and thunderstorms, a high of 20 and the Humidex 25. Tonight, scattered showers with a low of 14. Tomorrow, 10 to 20 millimeters of rain and a high of 17 degrees. More rain on Tuesday with a high of 13. And then for Sunday, sunshine and 23. Stay up to date with weather watches and warnings on your Swift Current Online app. I'm Judy Peters.
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It's Pope Rant on your Sunday afternoon, Labor Day, long weekend. I do hope you're having a great one with family and friends. Tennille Towns on the way for you, and here's John Morgan.

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5: Occasional showers and thunderstorms, a high of 20 and the humidex 25. Tonight, scattered showers with a low of 14. Tomorrow, 10 to 20 millimeters of rain and a high of 17 degrees. More rain on Tuesday with a high of 13. And then for Sunday, sunshine and 23. Stay up to date with weather watches and warnings on your Swift Current Online app. I'm Judy Peters.
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0: Labor Day long weekend with Tank Montana enjoying some CFL action for the 61st time. The Bombers will meet the Rough Riders this weekend for their Labor Day Classic. Tomorrow, Toronto will head to Hamilton, as well as the Elks visiting the Stampeders in Calgary.
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2: From the Provincial News Desk, I'm Judy Peters. The Saskatchewan Court of Appeal has upheld a ruling that Sask Energy improperly required five employees to undergo drug and alcohol testing after two workplace incidents. Moose Jaw's Sean Slatt has more.
3: One of the incidents happened near Moose Jaw in 2019 when a crew struck a buried gas line during a trenching project. Sask Energy argued the workers' failure to follow safety procedures made drug and alcohol testing a reasonable part of its investigation, but an arbitrator found the company had no evidence impairment played a role in either incident. The Court of Appeal agreed, finding Sask Energy had no discernible reason to investigate whether drugs or alcohol contribute to the accidents. The appeal was dismissed, leaving compensation awards of between $1,500 and $2,000 in place for the workers represented by Unifor Local 649. I'm Sean Slatt.
2: If you're hoping to see the Northern Lights this fall, getting away from the city lights can improve your chances. Abigail Sadowski of the Killiam Observatory says a dark location with a clear view of the northern sky is ideal for aurora watching.
4: However, when the storms do get really strong, I've seen it where they are everywhere and so bright and can be even seen in the city.
2: She adds that aurora can be unpredictable, but stronger geomagnetic activity can make them visible further south. The tunnels of Moose Jaw will be featured in an upcoming documentary series exploring Indigenous military history. Production crews took over Bunker 24 on Tuesday to film scenes for 300 Years of War, an eight-part series scheduled to air on APTN in 2027. Tunnels General Manager Bobby Hill says the location was a natural fit for the production.
5: And the nice thing with what we have here at the tunnels are living, solid tour spaces where, when it comes to filming, the set is already built.
2: The series also shot scenes at Zion United Church in Moose Jaw. A potentially record-setting El Nino is developing in the Pacific Ocean. Environment and Climate Change Canada physical scientist Marco Markovic says the weather pattern could rank among the strongest ever observed.
6: That we're above 2.5. So for this year, we are forecasting even above 3.5. So this should be a very big El Nino.
2: While Saskatchewan is not expected to see major effects this fall, warmer than normal conditions are more likely this winter and spring. And that's a look at your provincial news.
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2: Occasional showers and thunderstorms, a high of 20 and the humidex 25. Tonight, scattered showers with a low of 14. Tomorrow, 10 to 20 millimeters of rain and a high of 17 degrees. More rain on Tuesday with a high of 13. And then for Sunday, sunshine and 23. Stay up to date with weather watches and warnings on your Swift Current online app. I'm Judy Peters.
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Sunday afternoon with Tank Montana, Labor Day long weekend. Tim Hicks on the way for you, as well as Lady A. And just ahead of Zach McPhee, here's Trisha Yearwood.

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4: 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Looking for a great deal, a fantastic

lean in a six pack. $20 and a shoulder tap. Got you too far gone to get back. Man, we were cool with that. Cutting class, trying to duck our teachers. Bombing smokes out behind the bleachers. Friday, drive-in, double feature. Took my girl and we didn't watch either. My

It's Tim Hicks and Stomping Ground, as well as Bartender from Lady A. Good afternoon, I'm Tank Montana with Braden King on the way for you, as well as the James Barker Band. And here's Riley Green and Ella Langley.

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7: Occasional showers and thunderstorms, a high of 20 and the humidex 25. Tonight, scattered showers with a low of 14. Tomorrow, 10 to 20 millimeters of rain and a high of 17 degrees. More rain on Tuesday with a high of 13. And then for Sunday, sunshine and 23. Stay up to date with weather watches and warnings on your Swift Current online app. I'm Judy Peters.
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0: It's the James Barker Band and After Dark, and hard to believe how dark it is in the mornings, how darker it's getting earlier at night. Hard to believe we're into the month of September, Labor Day, long weekend. The Rec Law's on the way for you, as well as Thomas Rhett and Back in the Saddle. Luke Combs coming up next.
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2: From the Provincial News Desk, I'm Judy Peters. 86% of surveyed Saskatchewan residents want restrictions on social media for youth. Mental Health and Addictions Minister Lori Carr says that information has been sent to the federal government.
3: Because the purpose of this survey was to get the opinion of Saskatchewan parents and families of what they thought of social media limits, and they spoke out loud and clear, and we passed that information along.
2: Carr says he'll be watching for any future federal legislation. The Saskatchewan Court of Appeal has upheld a ruling that Sask Energy improperly required five employees to undergo drug and alcohol testing after two workplace incidents. Moose Jaw's Sean Slatt has more.
4: One of the incidents happened near Moose Jaw in 2019 when a crew struck a buried gas line during a trenching project. Sask Energy argued the workers' failure to follow safety procedures made drug and alcohol testing a reasonable part of its investigation, but an arbitrator found the company had no evidence impairment played a role in either incident. The Court of Appeal agreed, finding Sask Energy had no discernible reason to investigate whether drugs or alcohol contribute to the accidents. The appeal was dismissed, leaving compensation awards of between $1,500 and $2,000 in place for the workers represented by Unifor Local 649. I'm Sean Slatt.
2: A Southwest Saskatchewan researcher is exploring the anthropology behind communicating with alien life. Here's more from Swift Current's Eric Haddam.
5: A Southwest Saskatchewan-born anthropologist is examining how some people are attempting to contact extraterrestrial beings through a practice he calls techno-shamanism. Assistant Professor Shane Dahl works at the University of Calgary and has been studying groups involved in close encounters of the fifth kind. He says participants use meditation, visualization, and technology in attempts to communicate with unidentified aerial phenomena.
6: So the claim is that they're able to actually do this.
5: Dahl says the practices resemble traditional forms of shamanism, but with modern technology added to the process. He emphasizes that the claims are anecdotal and have not been scientifically verified. I'm Eric Haddam.
2: The Tunnels of Moose Jaw will be featured in an upcoming documentary series exploring Indigenous military history. Production crews took over Bunker 24 on Tuesday to film scenes for 300 Years of War, an eight-part series scheduled to air on APTN in 2027. Tunnels General Manager Bobby Hill says the location was a natural fit for the production.
7: And the nice thing with what we have here at the Tunnels are living, solid tour spaces where, when it comes to filming, the set is already built.
2: The series also shot scenes at Zion United Church in Moose Jaw. And that's a look at your provincial news.
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2: Tonight, scattered showers with a low of 14. Tomorrow, 10 to 20 millimeters of rain and a high of 17 degrees. More rain on Tuesday with a high of 13, and then for Sunday, sunshine and 23. Stay up to date with weather watches and warnings on your Swift Current Online app. I'm Judy Peters.
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It's Oli Burrows as well as Luke Bryan. How you doing? It's Tank Montana, Stella Lefty in Boston on the way for you, as well as High Valley, Stephen Lee Olson, and here's the Nitty Gritty Dirt Band and Cadillac Ranch.

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2: Tonight, scattered showers with a low of 14. Tomorrow, 10 to 20 millimeters of rain and a high of 17 degrees. More rain on Tuesday with a high of 13. And then for Sunday, sunshine and 23. Stay up to date with weather watches and warnings on your Swift Current Online app. I'm Judy Peters.
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Stephen Lee Olsen's out here, as well as Jason Aldean when she says baby. Sam Hunt on the way for you, as well as Taylor Swift coming up. And here's High Valley and Fools.

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8: Tonight, scattered showers with a low of 14. Tomorrow, 10 to 20 millimeters of rain and a high of 17 degrees. More rain on Tuesday with a high of 13, and then for Sunday, sunshine in 23. Stay up to date with weather watches and warnings on your Swift Current Online app. I'm Judy Peters.
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0: It's Dean Brody as well as Taylor Swift, I Knew It, I Knew You. How you doing? It's Tank Montana on your Labor Day long weekend. Josh Ross on the way for you as well as Kane Brown, the Washboard Union, and the fantastic Lainey Wilson. Hang tight, honey. Coming up next.
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2: From the Provincial News Desk, I'm Judy Peters. The Saskatchewan Court of Appeal has upheld a ruling that Sask Energy improperly required five employees to undergo drug and alcohol testing after two workplace incidents. Moose Jaw's Sean Slatt has more.
3: One of the incidents happened near Moose Jaw in 2019 when a crew struck a buried gas line during a trenching project. Sask Energy argued the workers' failure to follow safety procedures made drug and alcohol testing a reasonable part of its investigation, but an arbitrator found the company had no evidence impairment played a role in either incident. The Court of Appeal agreed, finding Sask Energy had no discernible reason to investigate whether drugs or alcohol contribute to the accidents. The appeal was dismissed, leaving compensation awards of between $1,500 and $2,000 in place for the workers represented by Unifor Local 649. I'm Sean Slatt.
2: If you're hoping to see the Northern Lights this fall, getting away from the city lights can improve your chances. Abigail Sadowski of the Killiam Observatory says a dark location with a clear view of the northern sky is ideal for aurora watching.
4: However, when the storms do get really strong, I've seen it where they are everywhere and so bright and can be even seen in the city.
2: She adds that aurora can be unpredictable, but stronger geomagnetic activity can make them visible further south. The tunnels of Moose Jaw will be featured in an upcoming documentary series exploring Indigenous military history. Production crews took over Bunker 24 on Tuesday to film scenes for 300 Years of War, an eight-part series scheduled to air on APTN in 2027. Tunnels General Manager Bobby Hill says the location was a natural fit for the production.
5: And the nice thing with what we have here at the tunnels are living, solid tour spaces where when it comes to filming, the set is already built.
2: The series also shot scenes at Zion United Church in Moose Jaw. A potentially record-setting El Nino is developing in the Pacific Ocean. Environment and Climate Change Canada physical scientist Marco Markovic says the weather pattern could rank among the strongest ever observed.
6: That we're above 2.5. So for this year, we are forecasting even above 3.5. So this should be a very big El Nino.
2: While Saskatchewan is not expected to see major effects this fall, warmer than normal conditions are more likely this winter and spring. And that's a look at your provincial news.
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2: Tonight, scattered showers with a low of 14. Tomorrow, 10 to 20 millimeters of rain and a high of 17 degrees. More rain on Tuesday with a high of 13, and then for Sunday, sunshine and 23. Stay up to date with weather watches and warnings on your Swift Current Online app. I'm Judy Peters.
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It's Jelly Roll and Hands Up. He did a great job guest hosting for Jimmy Kimmel. Josh Stumpf on the way for you, as well as the James Barker Band. And here's Tim McGraw and Faith Hill.

0: Got lunch plans Friday, September 11th? 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
1: Cal, there you are. What are you doing behind the store? And why are you sprawled out on that lawn chair?
2: Just trying to squeeze every last bit of the sunshine.
1: Did you set up that tiki bar? And is that a wading pool?
2: Yeah, it's for my hooves and my little dog, Brutus. 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
1: All animals love being outside. I guess that explains why you're out here with them.
2: I am insulted. How inhumane of you.
1: Seriously, why are you out here?
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1: Well, we need you. 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
2: Oh, straight guy. Why'd you have to go say the T word? Brutus knows that word. You have to spell it out. 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Another E, I think.
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2: 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I'm gonna stay out here and tan my hide.
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2: Tonight, scattered showers with a low of 14. Tomorrow, 10 to 20 millimeters of rain and a high of 17 degrees. More rain on Tuesday with a high of 13. And then for Sunday, sunshine and 23. Stay up to date with weather watches and warnings on your Swift Current Online app. I'm Judy Peters.
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11: Tonight, scattered showers with a low of 14. Tomorrow, 10 to 20 millimeters of rain and a high of 17 degrees. More rain on Tuesday with a high of 13. And then for Sunday, sunshine and 23. Stay up to date with weather watches and warnings on your Swift Current Online app. I'm Judy Peters.
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0: Good afternoon. I'm Tank Montana. This is Today in Country Music History for September 6th. On this date in 1975, Glen Campbell started a two-week run at number one on the singles chart with Rhinestone Cowboy, his first number one after 13 top 40 hits. And on this date in 2012, Vince Gill received a star on the Hollywood Walk of Fame. That's Today in Country Music History.
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2: From the Provincial News Desk, I'm Judy Peters. 86% of surveyed Saskatchewan residents want restrictions on social media for youth. Mental Health and Addictions Minister Lori Carr says that information has been sent to the federal government.
3: Because the purpose of this survey was to get the opinion of Saskatchewan parents and families of what they thought of social media limits, and they spoke out loud and clear, and we passed that information along.
2: Carr says they'll be watching for any future federal legislation. The Saskatchewan Court of Appeal has upheld a ruling that Sask Energy improperly required five employees to undergo drug and alcohol testing after two workplace incidents. Moose Jaw's Sean Slatt has more.
4: One of the incidents happened near Moose Jaw in 2019 when a crew struck a buried gas line during a trenching project. Sask Energy argued the workers' failure to follow safety procedures made drug and alcohol testing a reasonable part of its investigation, but an arbitrator found the company had no evidence impairment played a role in either incident. The Court of Appeal agreed, finding Sask Energy had no discernible reason to investigate whether drugs or alcohol contribute to the accidents. The appeal was dismissed, leaving compensation awards of between $1,500 and $2,000 in place for the workers represented by Unifor Local 649. I'm Sean Slatt.
2: A Southwest Saskatchewan researcher is exploring the anthropology behind communicating with alien life. Here's more from Swift Current's Eric Adam.
5: A Southwest Saskatchewan-born anthropologist is examining how some people are attempting to contact extraterrestrial beings through a practice he calls techno-shamanism. Assistant Professor Shane Dahl works at the University of Calgary and has been studying groups involved in close encounters of the fifth kind. He says participants use meditation, visualization, and technology in attempts to communicate with unidentified aerial phenomena.
6: So the claim is that they're able to actually do this.
5: Dahl says the practices resemble traditional forms of shamanism, but with modern technology added to the process. He emphasizes that the claims are anecdotal and have not been scientifically verified. I'm Eric Haddam.
2: The Tunnels of Moose Jaw will be featured in an upcoming documentary series exploring Indigenous military history. Production crews took over Bunker 24 on Tuesday to film scenes for 300 Years of War, an eight-part series scheduled to air on APTN in 2027. Tunnels General Manager Bobby Hill says the location was a natural fit for the production.
7: And the nice thing with what we have here at the Tunnels are living, solid tour spaces where, when it comes to filming, the set is already built.
2: The series also shot scenes at Zion United Church in Moose Jaw. And that's a look at your provincial news.
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2: Tonight, scattered showers with a low of 14. Tomorrow, 10 to 20 millimeters of rain and a high of 17 degrees. More rain on Tuesday with a high of 13, and then for Sunday, sunshine and 23. Stay up to date with weather watches and warnings on your Swift Current Online app. I'm Judy Peters.
1: You're busy. We get it. So are we. Gathering news and telling stories about our community. Now, for busy folks like us, all the news of the day comes in one handy-dandy email. 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
7: Tonight, scattered showers with a low of 14. Tomorrow, 10 to 20 millimeters of rain and a high of 17 degrees. More rain on Tuesday with a high of 13, and then for Sunday, sunshine and 23. Stay up to date with weather watches and warnings on your Swift Current online app. I'm Judy Peters.
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10: Tonight, scattered showers with a low of 14. Tomorrow, 10 to 20 millimeters of rain and a high of 17 degrees. More rain on Tuesday with a high of 13. And then for Sunday, sunshine and 23. Stay up to date with weather watches and warnings on your Swift Current Online app. I'm Judy Peters.
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